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Traffic jam at the Lincoln Tunnel. 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

0: Well, hey, Kay.
1: Hello.
0: How are you?
1: Good. How are you? Thank you. You have an accordion player in your hallway.
0: I had no idea. That's awesome. I'm just going to ask you 73 questions. Have a seat.
1: Okay.
0: How are you feeling these days?
1: Nervous to answer 73 questions so quickly.
0: What's the best thing that happened to you this year?
1: I was given an Irish red setter.
0: What's the best thing that happened to you this month?
1: My company is launching.
0: What's the best thing that happened to you today?
1: I have shoes that look like everlasting gobstoppers.
0: What's the best thing ever?
1: Pianos.
0: What's your favorite season?
1: Fall.
0: Favorite holiday?
1: I love every holiday.
0: What's your best Halloween costume?
1: One that you make with your two hands.
0: Would you ever live anywhere besides the East Coast?
1: Paris.
0: Which Sex and the City character do you identify with most?
1: Mostly the men.
0: Blake, do you like surprises?
1: Yes.
0: I got one for you in the kitchen. Let's go.
1: Okay. Wow. I don't think I dressed for this.
0: That's all right. What's the biggest surprise you've ever had?
1: My mom brought home a child from a yard sale once. True story.
0: What's the surprise that made you cry?
1: Stubbing my toe.
0: What's the best surprise you planned for someone?
1: A collection of short stories written by loved ones for my husband.
0: What's your favorite plot twist?
1: Vertigo.
0: If you could do a flash mob, where would it be?
1: In a pool, synchronized swimming. Is that my surprise?
0: I asked the questions, Blake.
1: Oh, boy. Okay. Well, I'm checking it out anyway.
0: Do you like cupcakes?
1: Yes.
0: Do you usually bake cupcakes?
1: Yes, they're much better baked than raw.
0: Do you want to decorate some cupcakes?
1: Yes.
0: How often do you bake?
1: Too often.
0: What's your favorite dessert?
1: Chocolate souffle.
0: Is there a dessert you don't like?
1: There's no such thing.
0: Cake or pie?
1: Cake.
0: What's your favorite bakery?
1: My home. My husband has coined it the Blakery.
0: What's the coolest thing about Canada?
1: Jeff, Pat, and Terry.
0: Just letting you know, there are cherries in the fridge, but what's your favorite food?
1: Is that a hint? Chocolate souffle. Oh, wait, I already said that. Melted cheese.
0: What's your least favorite food?
1: Sea urchin.
0: What's your favorite condiment?
1: Mayonnaise.
0: It's brunch. What do you eat?
1: Unless icing counts as a condiment. Eggs Benedict.
0: It's 4 a.m. on a Saturday night. What would you eat?
1: Cookies, because the only reason I would be awake at 4 a.m. on a Saturday night is because I'm baking them.
0: You are stuck on an island. You can pick one food to eat forever without getting tired of it. What would you eat?
1: Truffle pappardelle from Scalina Tella.
2: Tell me your favorite color.
1: Pink.
2: Can you answer that again now that this is a question?
1: Pink.
0: Least favorite color?
1: There's no such thing because every color informs the others.
0: What kind of lip gloss do you use?
1: Color Riche.
0: What color dress did you wear to your prom?
1: Coral.
0: Blow dry or air dry?
1: Air dry.
0: Would you ever cut your hair short?
1: I did by accident recently, but only on one side, which was very unfortunate.
0: Who is your fashion icon?
1: My mama.
0: What's three things in your purse you cannot live without?
1: My cell phone, my credit card, and my passport, just in case.
0: Favorite superhero?
1: The Green Lantern.
0: Really, really, really nice artwork you have going on there.
1: Thank you.
0: Who is your favorite painter?
1: Travis Louis and Sage Juan.
0: What do you see in this decoration?
1: My father.
0: Let's bring these to the dining room. I am going to make some coffee.
1: Okay.
0: Who is a person you'd love to have coffee with?
1: Alan Watts, but he's dead, so that's not possible.
0: Who's an historical figure you'd love to have coffee with?
1: Eleanor Roosevelt.
0: How do you like your coffee?
1: I like hot chocolate, so in the trash.
0: What do you usually order at Starbucks?
1: Do people go to Starbucks these days?
0: 7 questions from now, a man will appear through that window and ask you something about homemaking. Is that okay with you?
1: That's creepy, but okay.
0: Who was the last person you texted?
1: My sister.
0: Who's the last person you tweeted?
1: I don't have Twitter.
0: iPhone or Android?
1: iPhone.
0: Vine or YouTube?
1: Vine.
0: Twitter or Instagram?
1: I still don't have Twitter since 2 questions ago.
0: Oh, I forgot. Who should everyone be following right now?
1: The leader, wherever he may go.
3: Hey, I'm purchasing a pre-war one-bedroom apartment for my girlfriend, okay. And I want to know, are we going to do carpet or wooden hardwooden floors?
1: You should do wood floors, but you should check, because it's a pre-war building, if the existing floors below are still there, because they're always more awesome.
3: Some good info. Oh, great cupcake.
1: His mother did not love him well.
0: Blake, have you had anything besides cupcakes stolen from you?
1: My freedom after I murdered that man for stealing my cupcakes.
0: Favorite country to visit?
1: France.
0: Last country you visited?
1: Canada.
0: Country you wish to visit?
1: Japan.
0: What was your first pet?
1: A dog.
0: What was your first pet's name?
1: 405 after the freeway.
0: Favorite Classy. Disney animal?
1: Remy from Ratatouille.
0: Kittens or puppies?
1: Puppies.
0: What's your spirit animal?
1: Mickey Mouse.
0: That was question 63.
1: Okay.
0: Yep, time to go.
1: Are you kicking me out?
0: Maybe. You said it.
1: You boys are very rude in here.
0: What are you doing tomorrow?
1: I am decorating for a summer barbecue I'm having this weekend.
0: What are you most excited about in life right now?
1: Oh, I'm so excited about my company that I'm launching.
0: What's your favorite movie?
1: Wizard of Oz.
0: Movie you laughed the hardest through?
1: Shawshank Redemption.
0: If you could sing a duet with someone, who would it be?
1: An unplugged microphone.
0: If your life was a song, what would the title be?
1: Victory Lap, for those people that believe you get to live multiple lives.
0: A book you read because everyone else was reading it?
1: Harry Potter.
0: Best gift you've ever received?
1: A video of all the people that had made an impact in my life for my birthday from my husband.
0: Last gift you gave a friend?
1: A hug.
0: Oh, thank you so much. And one last question.
1: Okay.
0: Did you forget something?
1: Oh, wow. Your father. Thank you.
0: Thanks, Blake.
1: Or my father. Whose father?
0: I don't know.
1: Are we brothers, sisters?
0: Yeah.

0: Hello.
1: Ashley Graham.
0: Hi. Come on in, it's freezing.
1: Yes, okay. Now, you know the deal, I'm gonna ask you 73 questions in a really quick amount of time.
0: I do, bring it on and give me your coat.
1: Oh, okay, there you go.
0: Got
1: Thank
0: it.
1: You. Okay, what's the best thing going on in life right now?
0: Lingerie, swim launch, and my book's coming out May 9th.
1: What is the first thing you think of when you wake up in the morning?
0: How many times can I press snooze?
1: What's the last thing you usually do before you go to bed?
0: I check Instagram.
1: What do you have going on for today?
0: This is New York Fashion Week. I'm getting ready for the Coach Show. It's a little crazy in here, but would you like a cup of tea?
1: Yes, that sounds delightful.
0: Okay.
1: So, what's your secret to surviving Fashion Week?
0: Oxygen facials and foot rubs.
1: And besides Fashion Week, what else is the best time in New York City?
0: Well, it's definitely fall time because you get to break out your leather and boots.
1: What specific thing do you miss the most about the Midwest?
0: Godfather's Pizza.
2: Congratulations, you are blowing up right now.
0: Thank you.
2: How many covers have you been on at this point? I lost track.
0: Joe, that's a good question, and I thought you'd have the answer by now.
1: I'm not perfect.
0: Yeah, we all are.
1: Okay, now that you've conquered modeling, what is next?
0: The Ashley Graham Show. Thank you, ladies and gentlemen.
2: And what is the most essential item that you're packing here?
0: Mofique phone can never die.
2: What's one product that you can't live without?
0: Rosewater.
2: Refreshing. What is one thing we would never, ever find in your bag?
0: Lint.
2: Is it true that you clean out your bag every single night?
0: You heard correctly.
2: Please sing the following answer in a genre of your choice. What's the craziest thing you've ever done?
0: If I told you, I'd have to kill you. Okay, tea time.
1: When you wake up in the morning, what is for breakfast?
0: If it's a good day, it's 2 eggs, sunny side up, piece of toast, avocado, hash browns.
1: All right, you're lactose intolerant.
0: Mm-hmm.
1: Is there anything dairy that you ever crave but you cannot eat?
0: Mac and cheese every single day of my life.
1: What's your go-to cocktail?
0: It's vodka, water, lemon juice, and I prefer Tito's.
1: Can you make a toast?
0: Yes, I can. Here is to surviving Fashion Week.
1: I'll drink to
0: and
1: that.
0: And honestly, okay. Let's get out of here because we got a lot to do.
1: You're turning 30 this year. How are you celebrating?
0: I'm taking all my friends at Turks and Caicos.
2: What advice would you offer your 20-year-old self?
0: Girl, calm down. Patience is a virtue.
1: What's your biggest pet peeve?
0: Panty lines.
1: What's one moment from your past you wish you could relive again?
0: My 21st birthday. It was a blast.
1: What's your spirit animal?
0: Definitely a bird because I'm always flying.
2: Okay. Beauty questions while you're in front of the mirror.
0: All right.
2: What's one look you wish you could pull off but cannot?
0: Curvy girls can pull off any look. It's what we do.
2: Who is your fashion icon?
0: Kim K.
2: What is your favorite lipstick and scent?
0: Pillow Talk by Charlotte Tilbury and Chloe Anything.
2: Now your birthday is the day before Halloween.
0: Yes, it is.
2: What's the most amazing costume you've ever worn?
0: My mom and I dressed up as mad scientists once in sixth grade. It was pretty awesome.
1: Did you and your husband ever do couples costumes?
0: Yes, we both did Michael Jackson and Tatiana, the Way You Make Me Feel video. It was a lot of fun.
1: Well, speaking of husband, how did you guys meet?
0: Oh, we met at church.
2: What's the most incredible thing about marriage?
0: You get a cheerleader for every single day of your life.
1: Do you and your husband have nicknames for each other?
0: Yeah, he calls me butt. I don't think I have to explain myself.
1: Ashley, on a scale of 1 to 1,000, how neat are you?
0: I would say 583, but honestly, who's counting? I'm trying to get ready for New York Fashion Week, if you don't mind.
2: I don't mind in the slightest. With who and where was your first kiss?
0: It's a really long story. It was in kindergarten. He was really cute. I was feeling it. But look, it's a long story.
1: What's one thing every woman should have in her closet?
0: Oh, a bra. Duh. If your girls aren't high and lifted, what else is?
1: What's your go-to weekend look?
0: Slouchy pants, sleek bodysuit, and some really cool heels.
1: You've given a TED Talk. What's one TED Talk besides yours that everyone should be watching?
0: Lizzie Velasquez. It's definitely something you gotta check out.
1: Okay, if you were in a band, what would the band name be?
0: It would be called Ashley and the Holla Grahams.
1: Neil Patrick Harris knew many, many lyrics to one of the songs from Hamilton.
0: Yes.
1: What song do you know many, many of the lyrics to?
0: I'm working 9 to 5. What a way to make a living.
2: Ashley Graham, I want you to imagine being a Bond girl. Where would you be from?
0: Russia.
2: What would your name be?
0: Thundra.
2: How would you kill me?
0: I kiss you to death.
1: It's terrifying and sensual at the same time.
0: Come on, you like it.
1: What's the best fashion advice you've ever received in your life?
0: Beauty comes in all shapes and sizes. Rock your confidence.
1: Who, out of all the people in the world, is your modeling icon?
0: Cindy Crawford.
1: What's the most difficult thing about walking in a runway show?
0: Keeping focus. Look, celebrities and editors are all in the audience. You cannot look at them. You have to stay focused. And look, I'm walking in Michael Kors tomorrow. I'm really excited. It's my biggest show ever. Will you judge my walk?
1: I'd love to.
0: Okay, here we go.
1: All right.
0: All right, cue the cheesy music.
1: Yeah.
0: Okay. How'd I do?
1: I give that a 10.
0: Thank you.
1: Even though they don't do that. Okay, so I have some Instagram photos for you.
0: All right.
1: What is going on in this photo right here?
0: Ooh, oh, right. Snaggletooth. Doesn't everybody have their kind of like moment like this? Come on.
1: What's going on in this photo right here?
0: My baby sister got married. It was in a park and I wore leather and fur because I wanted to.
1: Okay, and here's a random stock photo image I found. Can you do an impression of this stock photo?
0: Yeah, here, hold this.
1: Sure.
0: That's my life right now. Here we go.
1: Okay.
0: All right.
1: What's the best country in the world to visit?
0: Seychelles.
1: What's one country you wish to visit?
0: India.
1: What's a question you wish people would stop asking you?
0: What do you think of the term plus size?
1: Do you meditate?
0: Yeah, I pray every morning, 10 minutes.
1: What's your workout anthem?
0: Anything Kanye and Jay-Z. It definitely gets the soul going.
1: Okay, now tell me, what is the story with this art behind you?
0: Oh. I like big butts, and I cannot lie.
1: What's one thing people would be surprised to learn about you?
0: Well, it's a little funny, but I believe in aliens and mermaids, and I love to watch YouTube videos on it.
1: What's the most memorable pickup line that you've ever received?
0: A guy once said to me, "Hey girl, we're the same height laying down," and he was 3 feet shorter.
1: Next question is from a guy on an iPad.
0: Okay.
1: Okay.
3: Hey, Ashley.
0: Hey.
3: Me and my family have outgrown our apartment. Where's a good place for a family of three to go?
0: I would say Park Slope, Brooklyn. It's my fave. See ya.
1: What's one thing you could tell us about your new book?
0: Pick a subject. I talked about it. I'm really excited for you to read it.
1: What's one book besides yours that has had a positive impact on your life?
0: The Color of Water by James McBride.
1: So I heard that there's a Barbie made to your likeness.
0: Yes, it's right here. Actually, the closer here.
1: How does that make you feel?
0: Incredible. I mean, how would you feel if you had a Barbie made in your likeness?
2: I'd feel great. Where's Barbie?
0: Well, she gets to travel the world. She's in Italy.
2: I'm so jealous of her life. What advice do you have for young women today?
0: Look, love the skin you're in and be your own role model.
1: What's been your most amazing or inspiring fan moment?
0: Just yesterday, a woman came up to me, started crying, and said she got in a swimsuit for her first time, and she wasn't even at her goal weight. I was so proud and happy for her. Mm. All right, New York Fashion Week's going!
2: Let's do it. What's the last series that you binge-watched?
0: Oh, Stranger Things. It was amazing. Joe, that coat, gosh.
2: What series would you kill to see a reboot of?
0: Sister.
2: What's a movie that made you cry?
0: Hidden Figures.
2: What's a movie that made you laugh so hard that you cried?
0: Bridesmaids.
2: If your life were a song, what would the title be?
0: Man, I feel like a woman.
2: Da.
0: Hey, Kevin.
1: Sweet ride.
0: Thank you. Lexus provides rides for everybody in New York Fashion Week.
1: Which do you prefer, an SUV or a sedan?
0: Definitely an SUV.
1: Do you prefer to drive or be driven?
0: Be driven.
4: Hey, Ashley.
0: Hey.
4: Who's the most handsome Disney prince?
0: Aladdin.
2: Forgot to ask, what pre-show ritual do you have?
0: I pray, I sing, walk.
2: Where is the after party tonight?
0: That's invitation only.
2: Last question, Ashley.
0: Okay.
2: Can you sing me a farewell song as you ride off into the sunset?
0: Goodbye, so long, auf Wiedersehen. I forgot the word. See you later.
2: Break a leg, Ashley.

0: Hey, Stormy.
1: Hi.
0: Hey, Kylie. Thank you so much for having me over.
1: Of course.
0: What a cute way to start this video. So, are you excited to be joining your two other sisters and answering 73 questions?
1: I am honored.
0: As am I. Let's do this. So, what were you doing before I got here?
1: I made my daughter some breakfast, and then I had an ultrasound appointment.
0: Wow. And aside from that ultrasound appointment, is this how a typical day starts for you?
1: Every day is really different.
0: And what do you normally prepare for breakfast?
1: My favorite.

0: the most these days?
1: We are on a family group chat all day, so we all talk the same amount.
0: Who's the most active on this family group chat?
1: Probably my mom.
0: Who's the least?
1: Probably me.
0: Which one makes you laugh the hardest?
1: Rob. Rob always makes me laugh the hardest.
0: I can see that. And who's the most like your mom?
1: Me.
0: Can you describe your sisters in one word, starting with Kim?
1: Kim is loyal.
0: Chloe?
1: Chloe is gracious.
0: Courtney?
1: She's very loving.
0: Kendall?
1: Kendall's confident.
0: One word to describe your mom?
1: Strong.
0: And what's your favorite holiday to celebrate as a family?
1: Favorite holiday, Christmas.
0: Lovely. And what was your favorite book to read as a kid?
1: The Giving Tree.
0: That's a personal favorite. And what song reminds you the most of growing up?
1: Any holiday song.
0: What's the best part about growing up in California?
1: The weather.
0: So Kylie, do you prefer comedies or dramas?
1: I love a good drama.
0: Beach trip or mountain trip?
1: I would say beach, always.
0: Lakers or Rockets?
1: That's hard, but Lakers.
0: Okay. Instagram stories or grid?
1: Grid.
0: Let's talk about keeping up with the Kardashians. Did you ever feel shy in front of the camera?
1: Not really.
0: Is there anything that you wish the cameras hadn't seen?
1: Probably my stripper pole episode.
0: God. Why do you think people love watching your family?
1: I think that they can always find someone to relate to.
0: I can see that. And what is the craziest rumor that you've heard about your family?
1: That we are all actually bald.
0: Are you kidding me?
1: Yep.
0: Do you ever re-watch episodes of Keeping Up with the Kardashians once they're on?
1: Yes.
0: What's the most important thing your sisters taught you about being famous?
1: I think that we're all still learning and navigating through it.
0: What was the best part about working with your family?
1: That we get to spend a lot of time together.
0: Okay, Kylie. Who's the best dressed person that you know?
1: Stormy.
0: Moving on. What's a new brand that you discovered recently that has you excited?
1: I am obsessed with the Normatec.
0: And what is your favorite red carpet look that you've ever worn?
1: For sure, the 2019 Met.
0: Okay, that's a good one. And what is your most boring clothing item?
1: Pajamas.
0: Is there anything that you would never wear?
1: Never say never.
0: Has Stormy raided your purse closet yet?
1: She is more into my shoes.
0: Chris, ask a question.
2: What was the thing that you learned about yourself when you first became a mother?
1: Just how much patience I have.
0: Patience is very, very important.
2: What was the best part about growing up in a big family?
1: Never a dull moment.
0: What was Stormy's first word?
1: Stormy's first word was dada.
0: And what music did she love the most?
1: Her dad's.
0: Have you ever sung Rise and Shine before your Office video?
1: Of course.
0: Have you sung it since?
1: Of course.
0: Could you sing it now?
1: I would need a performance fee for that.
0: I'm not prepared for that. Which of your dogs is Stormy's favorite?
1: Stormy, what dog is your favorite?
3: Norman.
0: Norman. And what movie have you watched the most with her?
1: Probably Trolls or Ariel.
3: Ariel.
0: And what is Stormy's favorite outfit?
1: She loves her princess dresses.
0: What's the best part about raising kids at the same time as your sisters?
1: I'm just excited for them to all grow up together.
0: That's sweet. Kylie, what's your first memory of putting on makeup?
1: Just going through my mom's makeup drawers.
0: And in 2015, you launched your own cosmetics line. Who was the first person that you told about your lip kits?
1: First person I told about the lip kits is my mom.
0: Now, you trademarked Kylie Lip Kit 2 years before you released the products. What were you working on during that time?
1: We were just kind of figuring out how we were going to make it.
0: What surprised you the most the day that they were released?
1: How fast they sold out.
0: And what was the biggest lesson you learned after your initial launch?
1: Order more lip kits.
0: That's good. What is your all-time favorite lip color?
1: Kylie.
0: Now tell me about Kylie Baby.
1: Kylie Baby is a brand that I started when I became a mom, and I just wanted conscious and safe baby care.
0: What's your favorite thing about the team that you work with?
1: How female-driven we are.
0: That's awesome. And why did you want to get into swimwear?
1: I wanted to get into swimwear because I love swim. I could probably live in a swimsuit.
0: And what's the most important thing your mother taught you?
1: Never take no for

0: for an answer.
1: That's good advice. Kylie, what's your favorite food?
0: Favorite food is sushi, and I can't eat it right now, so I'm upset.
1: Ah, and what snack are you always reaching for?
0: I have been really into candy, actually.
1: What's the best restaurant for date night?
0: Nobu, always.
1: If you could live in any other city in the country, where would you choose?
0: Probably Houston.
1: Which of your cars do you drive the most?
0: I actually let Stormy. She likes to choose my cars every day, so it's in her hands.
1: Go Stormy. And what show are you currently obsessed with?
0: I am currently obsessed with Manifest and C.
1: Okay, Kylie, before I go, I want to ask about your pregnancy. Congratulations, we're so happy for you. Do you have a name picked out?
0: Well, we need to find out the gender first, and we decided to wait.
1: You gonna tell me first?
0: No.
1: Okay, all right, I tried. What's the best baby gift?
0: Best baby gift is just anything really sentimental.
1: What's your biggest pregnancy craving right now?
0: Frozen yogurts and In-N-Out, always.
1: Stormy excited to be a big sister?
0: She is very excited to be a big sister.
1: Okay, last question, question number 73. How do you feel now that we're done?
0: I feel good, and I'm about to catch a flight.
1: Well, your fans are certainly gonna love this. Thank you so much, Kylie.
0: All right, bye, guys.

0: Hey.
1: Hey.
0: I'm just gonna ask you 73 questions before you go to your big cover shoot.
1: Okay, shoot.
0: All right. What are you most excited about these days?
1: A prospective vacation.
0: What's your favorite holiday?
1: Christmas.
0: Favorite season?
1: Spring.
0: What's a recent hobby you've picked up?
1: Needlepoint.
0: Where does one go on a perfect road trip?
1: It doesn't matter where you go, it's who you're with.
0: What's the best activity when home on a rainy day?
1: Cuddling.
0: If you could switch lives with someone for a day, who would it be?
1: Oprah Winfrey.
0: If you could have coffee with someone from the past, who would it be?
1: Janis Joplin, but it probably wouldn't be coffee.
0: What was the best thing that happened this year?
1: I turned 40, and yes, that was the best thing that happened this year. I had a joint party with my fiance, who also turned 40.
0: There we go. What's your New Year's resolution for 2015?
1: I'm not gonna make any New Year's resolutions because I usually break them by the second week and then fall into a spiral of self-loathing.
0: Amy, why am I crouching here watching you stretch?
1: Why are you crouching watching me stretch? I'm just kidding. I'm doing some ballet moves for my photo shoot.
0: Very cool. What's your favorite exercise?
1: Yoga.
0: Best way to decompress?
1: Yoga.
0: What was the last book you read?
1: Peaceful Parent, Happy Kids.
0: What was a book you read because everyone else in the world was reading it?
1: 50 Shades of Grey.
0: What's your favorite country to visit?
1: Italy.
0: Last country you visited?
1: Italy.
0: Country you wish to visit?
1: Greece.
0: Where would you spend retirement?
1: Colorado.
0: What's the biggest thing you learned about being a mom?
1: To just take it slowly and learn to see the world through my child's eyes.
0: Amy, I have some friends who want to ask you some questions. Are you okay with that?
1: Sure.
0: Great. Friends!
2: Oh,
1: hi! Oh my goodness, hi! Are you guys getting ready for a ballet class?
2: We're not here to answer questions. Oh. What's your favorite food?
1: Spicy.
2: What's your favorite ice cream?
1: Strawberry.
2: What makes you smile the most?
1: My family.
2: How can I become an actress?
1: Find a really good teacher and study really hard.
2: Kittens or puppies?
1: Puppies.
2: Unicorns or aliens?
1: Unicorns.
0: I knew it.
2: Amy, what was your first pet?
1: It was a dog, an Irish setter named Kristanya.
2: What was your worst subject in school?
1: Math.
2: What's your favorite game?
1: Running charades.
2: What's your favorite thing in the world?
1: My daughter.
2: What's the coolest thing in the world?
1: Being a mom.
2: What's the cutest thing in the world?
1: You guys are the cutest thing in the world.
2: I have a serious question.
1: Sure.
2: How do you know if you're in love with a boy?
1: Oh, that's a really serious question. He'll make you feel special, he'll celebrate you, and he'll bring out the best in you.
3: Amy, here are your shoes. What is your spirit animal?
1: A lioness.
3: And Annie's gonna be ready for you in a minute.
1: Okay, thanks.
0: Amy, are you the type of person to be into classical music?
1: Yes, I am.
0: That's Tchaikovsky.
1: I know.
0: Who is your favorite band of all time?
1: I pretty much like any sort of singer-songwriter group from the 70s, I'm kind of old-fashioned like that.
0: If you can go to any concert, past or present, what would it be?
1: Woodstock.
0: What's the last song you listened to on your phone?
1: Roar by Katy Perry. That's my daughter's favorite song.
0: What song would you probably be caught dancing alone to?
1: Dancing in Heaven from Girls Just Wanna Have Fun.
0: You could work the runway.
1: Oh, nice.
0: What song would it be?
1: Pour Some Sugar on Me.
0: What's the best gift you've ever received?
1: My fiance made me a pillow that had my daughter's face on it, so when I traveled, I could cuddle with her.
0: What's the best gift you've ever given?
1: My daughter.
0: Biggest surprise you've ever had?
1: When I was cast in Catch Me If You Can, that was a big surprise.
0: Who's your fashion icon?
1: Grace Kelly.
0: Favorite fashion trend of all time?
1: Wide leg pants.
0: Most stylish person?
1: Anna Winter.
0: What did you wear to your prom?
1: I wore this fabulous teal crushed velvet dress, had rhinestone straps, and my boyfriend's mom made it for you, for me. Thank you, Jerry.
0: Who was your date to your prom?
1: Christian Doolin.
0: Where do you think Princess Giselle is today?
1: Well, hopefully she is singing in parks across America and she's not disenchanted.
0: Amy, do you want to see these kids bust out some sick moves?
1: Yeah, come on.
0: All right, kids. 5, 6, 7, 8.
1: Nice. Awesome.
0: Wow.
1: Nice. Thank
0: that
1: you.
0: Is the most impressive thing I've ever seen in my entire life.
2: See you. Bye.
1: Bye. Thank you. Oh my God, they're so chewy. I'm just kidding.
0: Amy, what's your favorite movie of all time?
1: Gone with the Wind.
0: What was a movie that made you cry?
1: Ghost. I was like 18.
4: Movie that made you laugh the hardest?
1: Bridesmaids.
4: If you could make a documentary, what would it be about?
1: The foster care system.
4: What's your favorite TV show?
1: Girls.
4: If you could make a cameo in anything, what would it be?
1: American Horror Story. Excuse me?
5: Amy!
1: Hi!
5: I'm ready to propose to my girlfriend. What advice do you have? Like, what kind of charming, engaging way should I go about asking her?
1: Just be yourself and do something personal, but not so personal that you can't share the story later. So.
5: Thank you.
4: If Lois Lane wasn't a journalist, what would she be?
1: A politician.
4: If you could have one superpower, what would it be?
1: Reading people's minds.
4: What is your kryptonite?
1: Foot rubs.
4: What makes a superman?
1: Kindness.
4: What are you most enchanted by?
1: Children singing.
3: Amy, what's your guilty pleasure?
1: Nachos.
3: Well, we have that, and Annie's now ready for you.
1: Awesome.
4: Delicious.
1: Nachos and Annie. It's awesome.
4: What's your favorite app?
1: Bubble Witch.
4: What's your favorite website?
1: Shopbop.
4: Who do you text the most?
1: My fiancé.
4: What's a moment you felt most proud?
1: After the birth of my daughter.
4: What has been your most challenging role?
1: Probably my role from American Hustle.
4: What's your biggest strength?
1: Sorry.
4: Oh, that's okay. I'll get you some water.
1: Lingering cold. Perseverance.
4: What's your biggest weakness?
1: This cough.
4: I promise. We're almost done. Hang in there. What is a skill still unmastered?
1: I really would love to learn to play the guitar better.
4: My friend would like to make one more appearance.
2: Amy, I have one last question for you.
1: Sure.
2: What advice do you have for a girl my age?
1: Don't grow up too fast.
2: Okay. Thank you.
1: You're welcome.
4: Amy, take care. Have a good cover
1: shoot. Bye, thank you.
4: Bye-bye. Get some water.
1: For more 73 questions, subscribe to the Vogue channel.

0: Okay, so I may not be ringing your doorbell right now, but here I am doing the first ever remote 73 questions via video call.
1: With me!
0: With you. It's a miracle of technology. I've also never interviewed a world-renowned relationship therapist before, and given the situation of things, I thought this could be appropriate.
1: You're gonna get a private session, is that what it is?
0: Yeah. Yep, a totally private session for me, plus everyone else watching. So, the first thing I'd like to ask is, am I finding you safe and well right now?
1: Yes, very much so. Thanks a lot.
0: That's great. And what's the biggest ray of hope for you at the moment?
1: That I'll be able to touch my children again. I'm kind of touch hungry.
0: Are you still seeing your patients at all?
1: More than ever. Yes, I am working very hard and seeing a lot of patients at this moment.
0: Would you say there's a central or recurring theme that's coming from pretty much all of your clients right now?
1: I think that, you know, one theme is that people either feel that they are on top of each other 24/7, way too much together, craving space, and others who are longing for connection because there is too much space between them and their loved ones, or they don't have one close to them at this moment. So that's probably the main tension I get.
0: Now, you became well known for your TED Talks on long-term relationships and intimacy. And I checked recently, they have like 30 million views, which is so crazy. But how has your life changed the most since being in the public eye?
1: Well, I get to talk to you and go from my office to Vogue. That's a change, you know?
0: Well, this is definitely a big deal for me, that's for sure. But what would you say is the biggest personal challenge that you find yourself going through?
1: At this moment, I would say the challenge for me is how do I go back and forth between my fears and my hopefulness?
0: What's the most frequent question that pretty much every single person is asking you right now?
1: How to find a way to maintain the space between two people so that desire can continue to thrive.
0: And are you making any particularly important observations about relationships in this moment?
1: I think that people are finding that, here's the thing, every couple is going to either see the cracks in their relationship, or every family, or they are going to see the light that shines through the cracks.
0: Okay, now, there's going to be plenty more advice questions later. Don't you worry, it's coming. But tell me, Esther, what's the first thing that you did this morning?
1: I had my cup of coffee.
0: And what is one daily ritual that you recommend for everyone to try?
1: I think at this moment, we wake up, we put our feet on the floor, we keep them grounded, we open our chest, and we breathe deep, and we expand, and we experience the spaciousness and the life inside of us.
0: And what were you doing the very second that I called?
1: I was working.
0: You're always working. I would imagine you're always working. Is that right?
1: Not always, but a lot at this moment, yes. It helps me.
0: And is that where you get your work done, right there?
1: In the kitchen, at this table, same spot, 2 months.
0: Show me that kitchen. Let's see that kitchen.
1: Of my kitchen?
0: Give me a little tour. Yeah.
1: Voila. Here we go.
0: That's nice. That's nice. And what's a typical meal that you're preparing in that kitchen?
1: Way too many vegetables with olive oil and garlic. I can't take it anymore.
0: And who is a historical person that you would resurrect to enjoy a meal in that kitchen?
1: Oh, the perfect person for these days is Albert Camus, who wrote The Plague.
0: Oh, that's a good answer. And Esther, what's your favorite museum?
1: Insel Hombroy in Germany.
0: What is your favorite film?
1: There is no such a thing. I have many movies that I adore.
0: You're such a connoisseur, you don't have a favorite film. Look at that. And who is your favorite musical artist?
1: Oh, I think I grew up really with Johann Sebastian Bach.
0: Ah, good choice. Now, Esther, how would you describe you?
1: Intense.
0: I read somewhere that you're referred to as the patron saint of relationships, which is quite the name. Would you say that you're a believer of this title?
1: I mean, dear, we should never take oneself so seriously. No.
0: Okay, well, thanks for setting that record straight. But do you think that there's any misconception that you'd like to clear up about you or what you do as a profession?
1: Being a therapist is a very lonely profession. And every therapist gets to experience some of the same things as the people that they work with. We are no different.
0: Yeah. And what do you think is the biggest way that relationships will be forever changed because of this massive crisis that we're going through?
1: I think that the inability to touch, to come close to people, is going to fundamentally alter you know, in the fact that we have to work with masks, we can't see faces, we can't really make the connections that we are used to make. We're going to have to learn a new language.
0: Mm-hmm. And that may be easy or difficult for people, depending. But in what ways do you think this pandemic has shifted your own personal priorities or your own personal perspective?
1: I used to make plans for 1 or 2 years in advance. That is no longer the case.
0: No way. No one needs their calendars right now. Definitely know what that feels like. But what's the first thing that you want to do when you can make plans once this is over?
1: I'm going to go home in New York City, and I hope to get on a plane very soon.
0: I feel you on that one, Esther. So I did something weird recently. I started reading War and Peace. Apparently, that's a thing right now. But what do you recommend I do when I finish that book? What should I read?
1: Look, I'm reading currently Elif Shafak, 10 minutes, 38 seconds in a strange new world. Mm. But I'm also reading another book that's actually really, I think, very interesting for the moment, because it's about 1,000 adventures, big and small. It's called The Bucket List.
0: Okay.
1: I never would read such a book. But really, since I can't go anywhere, I'm like just dreaming away.
0: Never has imagination been more important than right at this moment. So, tell me, Freud or Jung?
1: Jung.
0: Seinfeld or Friends?
1: I've never watched either.
0: You gotta be kidding me. You haven't seen that?
1: I'm not from here, sorry.
0: All right, I'll give you a pass. What is your opinion on horoscopes?
1: When a horoscope reading is well done, it is inspiring. It's clever.
0: Huh, so you're a fan of horoscopes?
1: I love intuitive readings. Coffee mug, tea leaves, horoscopes, give it to me.
0: Okay. Now, Esther, what you say to people at this moment depends on their situation. And so many people watching this interview are going through their own unique thing, obviously. But if I list a bunch of scenarios, are you okay to react to them and maybe offer some thoughts?
1: Let's go.
0: Okay, let's go.
1: Yeah.
0: So what would you say to a person who is living alone with their daughter and their son-in-law?
1: Keep your precious observations to yourself and try not to get involved in the other couple's dynamics.
0: And what would you say to a couple living together who are in the midst of a divorce?
1: You've got a task to accomplish, which means to deal with the confinement together. How you currently are feeling about each other is no longer a priority.
0: And what would you say to parents who are at home having to homeschool while work at the same time?
1: I admire you. I'm so glad I'm on a different stage. It's tough.
0: What would you say to a long-distance couple having no idea when they're going to see each other again?
1: Use your imagination. People, use your imagination to maintain all the connections. The most beautiful love poems have been written by people who never knew when they would meet again.
0: And what would you say to a person who lives in an environment where there's domestic violence?
1: As best you can, identify the resources that are local to you and that you can reach out, have code words so that people can know when you are in serious danger.
0: What would you say to that person who is completely alone right now?
1: Try to find two people, even from your past, from your history, that you don't know well from work, that you can reach out to on a daily basis. And if you don't have those, make sure to look in the next door neighbors and see who needs any help. Mm. If you can help somebody, you will be useful, you will have purpose, and you won't be nearly as alone.
0: What would you say to a person who has a secret and torrid love affair with their food delivery person?
1: You're going to have to use your imagination, dear.
0: I'm asking for a friend. How would you describe your scenario, Esther?
1: My own scenario?
0: Yeah.
1: I am here. I've never spent that much time with my husband in my entire 30-something years together. It's been a treat, actually.
0: That's great. That's Jack, right?
1: That's Jack, indeed, yes.
0: Where is Jack? Jack, make a cameo in this interview.
1: Jack.
0: Jack.
1: He's a little bit more shy than me, Jack.
0: Oh, he's shy. You know? I can still get him to participate, right?
1: Can you,
0: Jack's behind the camera. Jack's hiding behind the camera.
1: Jack, actually, you know, he paints, you know, and when he needs his space, he closes his door and he goes into his own creative mind. And that's how we manage to have space between the two of us, because we're in a tiny place right now.
0: Well, whatever works for you guys, right? Let's take a look at some of these paintings.
2: Sure.
0: But what was the last thing that made the two of you guys laugh?
1: How much and how fast I fill up garbage cans and then refuse to empty them. Very prosaic.
0: Hey, as long as that makes you guys laugh together. Now, Jack, there you are. How long have you been painting for?
2: Oh, my whole life.
0: And Esther, what's your favorite painting that Jack's made?
1: I mean, I'm not having favorite ones here, but I'm going to look at a couple of the more recent ones, you know?
0: Okay, let's take a look. Let's get in there,
1: because,
0: Jack.
1: Because here we are actually building a studio, and so it's very small paintings on paper right now, and I know he's waiting to burst out on big canvas.
0: All right, Jack, get down a little bit on there. Bring that in. Let's take a look at your paintings
1: I like this one, actually, quite a bit.
0: That too. That's nice. Now, Jack is a psychologist and a trauma expert. Are you guys constantly in each other's heads? How does it work?
1: It works like this. He deals with pain and I deal with pleasure. And on occasion, we meet.
0: Well, I guess that means you have a successful formula if you can celebrate your 35th anniversary together. Congratulations.
1: Thank you.
0: Jack, can you just tilt the camera down just a little bit? Thanks. Now, what do you think is better for you guys now than, say, a decade ago?
1: Oh, we have basically stopped trying to change each other.
0: You stopped trying?
1: That'll go a long way.
0: Oh, now it's a shame that you guys are separated from your sons right now. What do you miss most about being around your sons?
1: Holding them, probably.
0: Yeah. Now, Jack, this is your opportunity to ask your wife a question. Go for it.
2: How's it been being out in the country, Esther?
1: The transformation will be complete when I learn to garden. This is what's going to happen. I mean, I'm the total urban person, and here I'm going to be, you know, cultivating my little garden, my vegetable garden.
0: Well, I would imagine now is a good time to get a green thumb.
1: You know, Voltaire used to say, everybody needs to be able to cultivate their own garden. Il faut pouvoir cultiver son jardin. This is what's going to happen.
0: Okay, make it happen. God. Let's keep going. Let's go in the other room. All right, so what's teaching you right now, Esther?
1: What's teaching me right now is I listen intensely to what people are telling me, to the dramas of other people's lives, and I discuss it with a lot of colleagues. I mean, I make sure that, you know, I'm supported by my own tribe.
0: What's confusing you at the moment?
1: What's confusing me? The fact that I have Trump and Fauci saying completely different things to each other.
0: What is inspiring you right now?
1: I'm inspired when I think that there is such creativity going on and that there will be life after destruction, as it has always been.
0: Mm. Now, you grew up in Antwerp, Belgium. Mm-hmm. What do you miss most about there?
1: French fries, because they're not French.
0: Now, in Antwerp, you call them pommes frites, right?
1: Des pommes frites, exactement.
0: I promise that I'm going to stop speaking French right now. But you often speak about being the daughter of Holocaust survivors. In what ways has their experience informed your entire worldview?
1: I think that this distinction between the difference about not being dead versus being alive

0: but what do you consider to be the number one most important mental health practice right now?
1: At this moment, mutual support, mass mutual reliance, people reaching out to each other.
0: Has a new world that we're in changed any aspect of the conventional wisdom that goes into your field?
1: Well, you know, we used to look at digital devices and think that they were keeping people apart. Mm. At this moment, they are actually bringing people together.
0: No, they really are.
1: And I would say that one of the other most important changes in relationships is the experience of people not being able to accompany their loved ones in their final hours.
0: Yeah. And who do you think is better equipped to cope? Is it the people who've experienced trauma, or it's those people who haven't experienced trauma? What would you say?
1: Could be both. Some people have experienced trauma earlier on and they are well prepared for a world that is in chaos and disorder. And for other people, they have been too challenged and they cannot actually resist and cope in this moment. Mm. Both ends.
0: Okay, now for people who equate self-care with self-indulgence, what do you say to those people?
1: Mistake. Mistake. There's two words, there's a reason for it. Self-care is the ability to be able to basically cultivate your own awareness, your own needs, and your ability to see yourself as a flawed individual and still hold yourself in high regard. And you alternate that with your attention to others. It's I and thou, me and you that make us.
0: Like so many people I talk to, I feel this pressure to do something with this experience, to transform it into something. What do you think is the best way for us to make, quote unquote, use of this dramatic event?
1: Look, I do think that there is a moment now where people are sharpening their priorities, but I also think that it's important to not always have this tyranny of having to look at the silver lining, of learning something, of promoting growth through it. You know, there is a possibility of being able to just complain in this moment, a good old kvetch that just says, this is really tough. This is not the world that we ever imagined we would live in without constantly thinking that there is growth and positivity to be drawn from it. That's my point of view today.
0: That's super insightful. Now, Esther, you and I may be on a video call, but I can still see the fact that you're wearing some pretty awesome jewelry.
1: Yeah.
0: That you have. Yeah. That's on your hand, too. Yeah. That's really, really great.
1: These bracelets.
0: Ah, interesting. And what is the significance or the story behind this bracelet?
1: I met a woman. Her name is Yafit. 23 years ago, the day I came out of the hospital with my baby on the street. And we started talking, and I've been wearing her jewelry ever since. It's called Goldish. She's in New York City. And I just love the thought that I have this thing that accompanies me on my hand, and it's become a type of a talisman for me.
0: Do you think that there's a connection between things like daily routines or the clothes that people wear?
1: Oh, yeah, absolutely.
0: That contribute to a general sense of positivity right now for us.
1: Yeah, we need to maintain routine, rituals, and boundaries so that we can keep a sense of structure, a sense of predictability, and a sense of hope.
0: Now, Esther, you are not just known for having a distinguished career or completing an amazing amount of research. You also have some interesting trivia about you. I found out that you went to America and you hitchhiked across the entire country.
1: For 2 months.
0: Ha! Huh. What is the craziest thing that happened on that trip?
1: Man, I saw this country like I will never see it again because I just followed the kindness of strangers of all walks of life you can imagine. You know, it's a long time ago, and I just loved every minute of it. I remember it in details.
0: And I also find it very interesting that you speak 9 languages. Is that right?
1: It is.
0: What would people say is the most surprising language that you speak?
1: Yiddish.
0: Yiddish?
1: Yiddish. Have you ever heard of Yiddish?
0: Of course I've heard of Yiddish. Yes, I mean, yo.
1: Yes.
0: Yo. Yeah, that's all I know is just yo. That's the only word I know how to say.
1: Yo, yo.
0: Yo. Now, I don't need to broadcast the fact that you have 2 amazing podcasts and a New York Times bestseller. I think I just broadcasted it right there anyway. But what is the most important meaning that people derive from the work that you do?
1: I think that, you know, my motto is that the quality of your relationships will determine the quality of your life. And for that, you need a vocabulary to be able to access the difficult conversations with the people of your life. And my work is about helping people do that. And the podcast allows you to listen in on other people's conversations in Where Should We Begin, but then see yourself reflected in the mirror and then have the vocabulary to be able

0: to have those difficult, courageous conversations that we all desperately want to have.
1: So Esther, what is the next New York Times bestselling book that you're currently working on?
0: I'm not working on a book. I'm working on a documentary exploring the realm of sexuality.
1: Well, I'm excited to watch that when it's ready. But Esther, this is a shame. We've arrived at question number 73. I just want you to know, though, that you're not going to escape me asking for a little personal advice in my own current situation.
0: I told you at the beginning.
1: You knew this was coming from the beginning. Yes,
0: I
1: indeed.
0: Knew. I'm waiting.
1: I'm not even going to say it's for a friend. This is clearly
0: I know
1: advice.
0: Somebody.
1: Okay, here we go. So what do you suggest I do if I'm living at home with my parents and they're subjecting me to going through bins of my childhood memorabilia in their basement in a perpetual memory lane that evokes a scene out of Groundhog Day?
0: Hey, listen, I think that many people are in a state of regression at this moment. You know, people forgot that there's been 10 years between the last time that they lived at home. But I also think that what would be a unique opportunity is for you to ask them, what are the moments that stand out for them as parents when they raised you, and the challenges and the celebrations and the glories and the pains? Because the day they're not there, and if one day you have your own kids, you're going to really want to remember not just what it was like to be a child, but what it was like to be your own parent.
1: Now that is some personal advice right there. Thank you so much, Esther. Esther,
0: say hello from me to them.
1: Oh, I will. And I want to thank you for doing this. It's incredible that we're able to have you and the subject material be a part of 73 Questions. And we did it. It's our first remote 73 Questions. Awesome
0: it's
1: job.
0: It's an honor. Thanks a lot.
1: It's an honor for me too.
0: Bye.
1: Thank you, Esther.

0: Hi, I'm here for the interview with Anna.
1: Yes, Anna's ready. Right this way into her office.
0: Great. I'm dressed okay, right? Anna, hi. Thanks for letting me come by. I'm just here to ask you 73 questions, and let's get right down into it. What time did you wake up this morning?
2: 5 o'clock.
0: What do you usually have with breakfast?
2: Starbucks.
0: How long have you been in this office for?
2: Forever.
0: What's one of your favorite things in this office?
2: My Clarice Clift collection.
0: What's one thing in this office you've had the longest?
2: The desk.
0: Can you write down the one fashion word you wish everyone would stop using?
2: Of course.
0: You. Journey. Huh.
1: Anna, here are the clothes for the December lead. What do you think?
2: Virginia, where's the color?
1: Good point.
0: What's an accessory you've had for ages?
2: My necklaces.
0: What is an item of clothing you've had the longest?
2: I can't remember.
0: Do you have a favorite family heirloom?
2: My memories.
1: Anna, Mr. De Laurenta would like to ask you something via speakerphone.
2: Certainly.
3: Anna, I want to know what is your favorite type of flower?
2: Tuberose.
3: How lovely, Anna.
1: Carly's ready for you in the closet.
2: Okay.
0: What is your favorite season in New York City?
2: Spring.
0: Uptown or downtown?
2: Downtown.
0: What's your favorite museum in New York City?
2: The Metropolitan Museum.
4: Anna, how do you feel about Brooklyn?
2: New Silicon Valley.
0: What's your favorite musical of all time?
2: Kiss Me, Kate.
0: What's a musical you love to have a part in?
2: Sadly, I can't sing.
0: What is your favorite play?
2: I couldn't hear. I'm sorry.
0: What's your favorite play?
2: Skylight.
0: Who is your favorite comedian of all time?
2: James Corden.
0: Who is your favorite action star of all time?
2: Hugh Jackman.
0: If you had to name your absolute biggest phobia, what would it be?
2: Spiders. Locali?
5: Hi, Anna. Nice to see you. Quick question. Leather or lace?
2: Lace.
5: Velvet or fur?
2: Fur.
5: Vintage or new?
2: New.
5: Polka dot stripes.
2: Both.
5: What would you never ever wear?
2: Head to toe black.
5: Okay, well, you know, I wanted to tell you, I've been on this journey lately. And
0: besides lipstick and a phone, what are three items that you always have in your bag?
2: I rarely carry a bag.
6: Anna, what bag should I get my girlfriend?
2: This one.
1: Anna, I'm so sorry, I don't know where he came from. Do you want me to call security?
2: It's fine.
4: Anna, yes. What's the first thing you notice about someone when you first meet them?
2: Their smile.
0: Anna, there's no windows in here. Why are you putting those on?
2: Hiding from you.
0: I appreciate the honesty.
4: Anna, they're ready for you in the planning room.
2: Good.
0: What are you reading right now, Anna?
2: Victoria by A.N. Wilson.
0: What's your favorite book?
2: Pride and Prejudice.
0: What's the last book you read?
2: Enough by Gabby Gifford.
0: What's a book you wish you had written?
2: War and Peace.
0: Who's the most fashionable literary figure?
2: Scarlett O'Hara.
0: Who is the literary figure who has most inspired fashion designers?
2: Oliver Twist.
0: What's the best vacation spot?
2: Home.
0: What country have you always wanted to visit?
2: India.
0: What do you miss about England, if anything?
2: Humor.
0: What's the biggest difference between Brits and Americans?
2: Humor.
4: What's the best part about your job?
2: The people.
0: How do you feel about horoscopes, Anna?
2: I hate horoscopes.
0: If you can make a documentary, what would it be about?
2: Tennis.
0: How are you enjoying this interview?
2: Is it over?
0: No, not yet, sorry. Well, this room is delightful. What's the most surprising thing in the September issue?
2: Cooking with marijuana.
0: What's the second most surprising thing in the September issue?
2: The cover.
0: What will you not find in the September issue?
2: Head to toe black.
0: How often do you play tennis?
2: As often as I can.
0: Who would you want on your team in doubles?
2: Mixed doubles, Roger Federer. Women's doubles, Serena Williams.
0: What do you love most about tennis?
2: The gladiators.
0: What's the best match ever played?
2: Roddick against Federer, Wimbledon final 2009.
0: What's another sport you consider getting into?
2: Basketball.
5: Anna, how many emails do you write each day?
2: I simply can't remember.
5: Great.
0: Anna, what's your favorite cocktail?
2: I don't drink.
0: Your water, sparkling or flat?
2: Sparkling.
0: Coffee or tea?
2: Coffee.
0: Favorite food?
2: Avocado.
0: Least favorite food?
2: Broccoli.
0: Favorite dessert?
2: Coffee ice cream.
0: What's your guilty pleasure?
2: Watching Homeland.
1: These tuberos just came from Mr. De Laurenta.
2: Wonderful.
0: Wow, that guy is smooth.
5: Anna? Roger's on the line. He wants to know where you want to have dinner next week.
2: Balthazar.
5: Mr. Federer, Balthazar it is.
0: Anna, what kind of phone do you have?
2: A flip phone.
0: What's the greatest invention of all time?
2: Anything by Apple.
0: Stationery or email?
2: Both.
0: Letter or postcard?
2: Both.
0: What have you learned from your father being an editor of the Evening Standard?
2: Perseverance.
0: What have you learned from your brother as an editor of The Guardian.
2: Great reporting.
0: What have you learned from your children?
2: Love.
0: What is a skill that can never be mastered?
2: For me, learning Chinese.
0: What's your biggest regret?
2: I don't have one.
0: What's the least true rumor about you?
2: They're all true.
0: Anna, last question. Can you put back on those sunglasses and take a selfie with my phone?
2: I've never taken a selfie and I don't plan to start now.
0: Fair enough, Anna. Well, that's it. This was great talking to you, and maybe I'll see you around, award shows, things like that, you know?
2: Maybe.

0: stealing that?
1: No, I wasn't stealing.
0: I'm just kidding. Come on in.
1: Deepika, I am thrilled to be asking you 73 questions.
0: Yes.
1: And tell me, what brings you to New York City?
0: My first ever American Vogue cover shoot.
1: Wow. Congratulations.
0: Thank you.
1: And how often are you here?
0: Very often.
1: What's the first place you visit when you land in New York City?
0: Central Park.
1: Favorite restaurant in New York City?
0: ABC Kitchen.
1: When did you first ever come to New York City?
0: 1999, I think.
1: And where were you born?
0: Denmark, Copenhagen.
1: Do you speak any Danish?
0: One word is skål, which means cheers.
1: How many languages can you speak?
0: About 6.
1: And where is home in India?
0: Mumbai.
1: Can you describe India in 3 adjectives?
0: Wow. Warmth, diverse, and full of culture.
1: What do you love most about it?
0: Exactly that.
1: Now, if I only had 24 hours to spend in Mumbai, what should I do?
0: Walk around South Mumbai, eat a lot, and come visit me.
1: Done. And are there any similarities Mumbai has to New York?
0: Tons.
1: And what do you miss most about Mumbai and India when you're away?
0: Food and family.
1: I would love to go there one day.
0: Can I offer you something? Some water maybe?
1: Yeah, that'd be great. Thank you.
0: Come on.
1: Well, it's extremely cozy in here.
0: Thank you.
1: And growing up, what was your favorite Bollywood film of all time?
0: Mr. India.
1: Can you describe a typical day on a Bollywood film set?
0: A lot of hard work, a lot of fun, and great food.
1: Cinema or stage?
0: Cinema.
1: Drama or comedy? Thank you.
0: Drama.
1: Now I heard a rumor that you're an amazing dancer. Can you bust out a move for me right now?
0: Who told you that?
1: I'm not telling.
0: In a bit. I'm just warming up.
1: Okay, well, I'm not letting you off the hook. Now, as someone who has worked in both Bollywood and Hollywood, what would you say are the biggest similarities between the two places?
0: It's all the same.
1: What, if anything, surprised you about Hollywood?
0: How welcoming people were.
1: What director would you most like to work with?
0: Damien Chazelle.
1: If you can go back and star in any film, what would it be and why?
0: Titanic. To work with Leonardo DiCaprio.
1: Such a heartthrob. What would you say has been your most challenging film?
0: Padmaavat.
1: What's more competitive, professional badminton or professional modeling?
0: Professional badminton.
1: Was there anything you learned as an athlete that you found useful in your modeling and acting career?
0: A lot of things, but discipline.
1: What do you consider to be a life-changing moment in your career?
0: The movie I did, Cocktail.
1: Do you recall a specific moment when you realized that you can make a career in acting?
0: Yeah. I remember that.
1: Okay, and observing your multifaceted career path, do you see yourself pivoting towards something different again?
0: Production, being a producer.
1: I love that. And what do you find most interesting about that?
0: I'll know soon.
1: And what's something interesting you're yet to try that you'd love to master?
0: I've already tried, but I'd love to master a headstand. Let me show you.
1: Okay. And you're gonna need the practice. On a scale of 1 to 10, just how busy are you at the moment?
0: 8.5.
1: What's your favorite way to unwind after a long day on set?
0: Binge watch and dinner. Yeah.
1: Perfect evening.
0: Oh, 1 second.
1: What is the one thing that you would consider yourself to be a master at?
0: Badminton?
1: I wonder who's at the door.
0: Hi.
2: Hi, delivery for you.
0: Thank you.
1: Those are lovely flowers.
0: Is this from you?
1: No.
0: I'm trying to make up for stealing the newspaper?
1: I would never do such a thing. Deepika, what's your most overused phrase?
0: Really?
1: And what would you say is your most overused emoji?
0: In a good way, the heart emoji.
1: What's a phrase you wish people would stop saying?
0: Hashtag.
1: What are you most excited about in 2019?
0: The film I'm going to start working on.
1: Now, you recently said...
0: One second. Do you want to come with me?
1: Yeah.
0: I'm going to place these upstairs.
1: Okay. You recently said in a GQ interview that you like to talk to flowers.
0: I do.
1: Okay. Show me.
0: Good morning.
1: If you were a flower, what flower would you be?
0: I'd love to be hydrangeas, white ones.
1: Now, judging by your Instagram, you're traveling so much.
0: Yes.
1: Where were you last?
0: In transit.
1: Obviously. What's one travel hack that you can share with me?
0: Hydration. Always hydrate.
1: What's a country you're desperate to visit that you haven't been to yet?
0: I've already been to, but I'd love to visit Mexico again.
1: If you could travel with any person as your guide, who would that person be? Living or dead?
0: I'd like to be the guide with Princess Diana.
1: Where would you guys go?
0: To India.
1: And what would you guys do?
0: Walk around, eat.
1: Sounds good.
0: Sorry, could you help me water the flowers, please?
1: Sure, no problem. Now, have you ever Googled yourself?
0: I'd love to say no, but yes.
1: And what's the first thing you thought of when you woke up this morning?
0: sunshine.
1: Do you have any daily beauty routines or rituals?
0: Moisturize.
1: What's one product that you cannot go a day without wearing?
0: Sunscreen.
1: Who's your fashion icon?
0: Cliché, but Audrey Hepburn.
1: What are three things that every woman should own?
0: An amazing pair of jeans, an amazing white shirt, and the correct lingerie.
1: And what's the most extravagant thing that you've ever worn?
0: I'd say the pink Ashi Studio gown that I wore to Cannes in 2018.
1: I remember that one.
0: Yeah.
1: And I remember that Beyoncé chose to wear the same exact dress.
0: Yes.
1: And if you could wear one of Beyoncé's iconic outfits, which one would it be?
0: I'd want to steal all of her show costumes, to be honest.
1: You were recently named one of Time 100's most influential people.
0: Yes.
1: How did that feel?
0: I have to admit, I did feel a small sense of achievement.
1: And you chose to share your experience of living with depression. How did it feel to speak about that for the first time?
0: Very liberating.
1: What was your motivation to do that?
0: To destigmatize mental illness.
1: What do you think the most common misconception is about depression?
0: That it won't happen to anyone.
1: What's your life mantra?
0: Live, love, and love.
1: What does feminism mean to you?
0: Equality.
1: How do you feel about where feminism is currently in India?
0: It's in a great place, but we still have a long way to go.
1: If you could have a debate with anyone in the world, who would it be?
0: Little children, because they're so innocent.
1: Oh, and what would it be about?
0: About how they're so cute and why they should ever grow up.
1: What's the most beautiful place that you've ever seen?
0: The Maldives.
1: What's the best concert that you've ever been to?
0: Coldplay in Berlin.
1: Now, Deepika, we're towards the end of this interview, and I believe we talked about you showing me some dance moves.
0: Yes, you remembered. Okay, hold on one second.
1: Okay. What's your favorite color to wear?
0: White.
1: What's your go-to karaoke song?
0: Any Mariah Carey song.
1: What's your biggest pet peeve?
0: Lies.
1: What's your worst habit?
0: I think I clean up too much.
1: What show are you binge-watching right now?
0: Ozark.
1: How would you describe your sense of humor?
0: Honest.
1: What's the best advice you've received from your parents?
0: To be honest.
1: What's something you've learned to love with age?
0: To be authentic.
1: That's important.
0: Hold on.
1: Okay.
0: Ready?
1: I'm ready. Let's do it. Oh my gosh. Okay. You show me.
0: Bollywood beats flossing. Blossing.
1: You better trademark that.

0: fancy, fancy, fancy.
1: Vogue.
2: Cole.
1: Welcome. Joseph, please.
2: Why, thank you very much. You know, this 73 Questions interview was so worth it to me that I flew all the way to Vancouver to be here with you.
3: I know, and I figured you were probably going to be pretty hungry, so I decided to cook you up a little finger food.
2: Well, I just happen to be very hungry right now.
3: You like tomatoes? You like garlic?
2: All of the above.
3: Your breath's going to stink, but I guarantee you, you'll love it.
2: So what are you making here?
3: This is just a little finger food for Joseph. And then I'm cooking up a carbonara. Carbonara for later. You don't get any of that.
2: That sounds delicious. Is this an old family recipe?
3: Yes, but I will be cooking this after our interview because I don't think you guys want to watch me go through all of this.
2: Cole, what would you say is the key to a good dish?
3: Probably the attention to detail, no?
2: I agree. Do you have an ultimate favorite recipe of all time?
3: Probably this carbonara. I make it really traditional, in the Roman style. Pecorino, guanciale, which is important. You can use pancetta, but I like big, thick cuts of guanciale.
2: Guanciale. Sounds so romantic. Oh,
3: if you say so, Joseph.
2: Do you consider yourself a romantic?
3: Only when Vogue shows up and I have to flex on the internet.
2: No one's complaining. And what's the most romantic gesture that you've ever done?
3: I'm like a road trip guy. I like the big, grand, sweeping vistas.
2: And are you into camping or hotels?
3: Camping for sure.
2: Okay, and what's the most romantic gesture that's ever been done for you?
3: My heart is attached to my stomach, so any cooked meal, any family recipe, that's the way to my heart.
2: You hear that, ladies? So Cole, Vancouver is stunning. Are you enjoying it here?
3: When the sun is out, it is the most beautiful city on earth, truly.
2: And I'm happy to see that you're being taken care of so nicely here.
3: Well, I wanted to impress you, Joe.
2: No need for that. But it does seem like some other people are going to be thoroughly impressed with your culinary presentation.
3: You like that?
2: Consummate hospitality.
3: This is for all my imaginary friends. And maybe you.
2: I feel honored. I wouldn't expect anything less from someone staying in the chairman's suite.
3: I know. Just really living the sweet life, aren't you, Cole? Just never escape.
2: That's a good one, Cole. I see what you did there. So who is this chairman, and what did you do with him?
3: Don't worry about it. I'm blackmailing him, but we don't gotta mention his name on camera. Legal reasons, you know, big dispute.
2: Oh, certainly. Certainly. Now, can I ask you some questions about your childhood?
3: Jeez. Okay. A little family therapy again, Joe. Let's go.
2: Exactly. So what's something that most people don't know about being a child star?
3: It's very competitive. It's a very competitive arena.
2: And do you have any personal anecdotes about that?
3: Well, just so happened my direct competition was my identical twin brother, but we were eating off the same table, so, you know, same team.
2: Do you ever go back and watch old episodes of The Sweet Life?
3: When I'm drunk or feeling really narcissistic, yeah.
2: And how does it feel when you're watching your younger self on screen like that?
3: I don't really like to watch anything I do, so I try to stay away from it.
2: Okay, fair enough. And if you can go back in time, what would you tell your younger self?
3: Get a good financial advisor and don't do your own taxes, kid.
2: I feel like there's a story in there.
3: Yeah, are you the government?
2: What's your best memory from that time?
3: Well, when I graduated middle school, the crew threw a big graduation and I cried on screen. And you know what? I think it's on video somewhere, so maybe just scrub it.
2: Now I have something to hunt for.
3: Yeah, please don't.
2: Was it ever hard to find your own identity outside of being known as the Sprouse Twins?
3: It wasn't hard for me. It was hard for the audience, I think. But it's a double-edged sword. I get to bask in all of Dylan's accomplishments too, so take credit.
2: Win-win. And I'm happy to see that you brought all your camera gear here. You're finding some time to use all this stuff?
3: I am, yeah. That's my digital camera and my first, actually, this is my first little film camera.
2: What's that?
3: This is a Canon 8E1. Student camera, cheap, efficient, like Cole.
2: I think I'm gonna leave that there and go to the next question.
3: Okay.
2: So I heard your dad likes to take credit for inspiring your photography.
3: Yes, but that's what fathers do. Isn't that a prerequisite for being a father?
2: Certainly. Does he ever give you any tips or advice on photography?
3: He's an incredible location scout. I will give him that.
2: And what's the best location that he ever scouted for you?
3: Oh man, best location. My future gravesite, probably, yeah.
2: Oh, God.
3: Nice little plot in the desert somewhere.
2: Morbid.
3: Tumbleweeds. Yeah, it is a little morbid, isn't it?
2: So have you been designated as your family photographer?
3: Yeah, it'll probably just be a matter of time till I'm doing senior portraits or wedding photos and things. Just dreadful.
2: Ah, come on, it's family. That's how it works. So when you're taking a photo, what's the first place your eye goes to?
3: The landscape, certainly.
2: And do you have any favorite landscapes here?
3: Yeah, one of my favorite shoots ever is actually right across the water. I can go and show you if you like.
2: I'd love to take a look at this. You know, it's funny, everywhere I go here, there's a nice view. There's nice views everywhere in Vancouver.
3: Yes, and some nice views for the people watching me bathe.
2: So what's your favorite photo shoot of all time that you've done?
3: Favorite photo shoot?
2: Mm-hmm.
3: It's this location I'm about to show you. It's a large yellow mountain on the north of Vancouver that my friend and I shot at when I was in the first season of Riverdale.
2: It sounds so magical.
3: Mm-hmm.
2: Let's check out this magical view.
3: Come through. Well, maybe I'll show you on the deck in a little bit. This is the view.
2: Wow.
3: Welcome.
2: Wow, I love it. Now, obviously, you're quite the traveler, right?
3: Oh, I'm obsessed.
2: Yeah, you believe the privilege of traveling could be very educational. What could be the biggest takeaway for anyone who travels?
3: Well, I think before the advent of social media, traveling was one of the greatest ways to really learn about otherness.
2: Mm.
3: I think it's important to travel alone, too. Suspend your own personal culture inside some place that feels unfamiliar to you, really.
2: We can all benefit from getting out of our comfort zone. And what's been your own biggest personal takeaway from traveling?
3: Probably my palate.
2: Of course, such a foodie. What's the craziest dish you've ever eaten?
3: I like the bugs, man. I'll say it. I think we should all be eating a lot more bugs.
2: Would you cook a bug?
3: I would cook a bug and eat the bug.
2: What bug would you cook?
3: Crickets, beetles. There's tons of them. It's the most diverse species on Earth, and they're probably all delicious.
2: Maybe this is your next favorite recipe.
3: Yeah, I'll stick to the carbonara for now.
2: What's the most memorable place that you visited?
3: Japan, certainly.
2: If I were going to go there, what city should I visit?
3: I'd say Kyoto.
2: Noted. Do you think you're a good travel buddy?
3: Well, if I'm hyping myself up, yes.
2: And what is your number one travel tip you'd recommend to anyone flying?
3: Don't nap on the first day.
2: Mm.
3: That's the big no-no.
2: Cole, what is on the bedside table reading list these days?
3: Oh, I can't read, but I place that there because I think it looks like I can read. But that's the unbearable lightness of being.
2: Would you recommend it?
3: Yeah. When I'm feeling the lightness in my being, I don't find it to be that unbearable.
2: Philosophical. And you'd also recommend comics because you're such a fan.
3: I am, big time.
2: What's your favorite comic?
3: Ooh, my favorite comic. It's more of a graphic novel called Black Hole.
2: Interesting. And do you own any priceless comic memorabilia?
3: I own a lot of really great old Incredible Hulks and Fantastic Fours. But the one that is closest to me is Avengers 500.
2: And speaking of old, you worked in archaeology after graduation. Is that right?
3: Great segue, Joe.
2: What sparked your interest in archaeology?
3: My grandpa was a geologist. And it was a discipline that combined a lot of my mutual interests.
2: Did you discover anything particularly interesting?
3: Oh yeah, some spooky stuff too. I found an old ceramic theatrical mask of Dionysus in Bulgaria, a little Hellenistic settlement.
2: Wow, that's spooky. I would have freaked out. But what a special experience.
3: Yeah. I'm still waiting to wake up from the fever dream, I think.
2: So how does it feel to unearth major parts of history?
3: A lot more special than take three on a long-running production.
2: Pretend like I don't know what that means. So what exactly happens on an archaeological dig?
3: Not Indiana Jones, that's for sure. A lot of you digging over a trench of dirt with a toothbrush.
2: Would you play Indiana Jones if offered the role?
3: It's a hard act to follow, but I think I can put on some muscle.
2: Do you ever see yourself returning to the field?
3: I do, eventually. I got some other milestones I have to hit first.
2: Priorities. Now, you started a super fun Instagram account called Camera Duels. What was the inspiration there?
3: Rage.
2: Of course, the best inspiration.
3: Mm-hmm.
2: Has anyone ever commented on those photos and said, hey, that's me?
3: I get reached out to almost every single photo I post.
2: And what's the weirdest place someone ever tried to take a photo of you?
3: The bathroom. Yeah. I wasn't in the stall. It was just at the sinks, but...
2: Ah, okay.
3: Still a little vulnerable, you know?
2: Do you think you'll ever get used to the fact that strangers take photos of you?
3: Not in the bathroom.
2: And how's this for another classic segue? This shower looks amazing.
3: Yeah.
2: And it leads me to ask the most important question of this interview. How many shower heads is too many shower heads?
3: Depends on the stench, Joe.
2: Of course. Cole, you talk a lot about preserving your mental health. What are some non-negotiable things that you do to help make that happen for yourself?
3: Oh, I stay off the internet.
2: Think we should all stay off of the internet?
0: I think so.
2: So why is it so important for you to be open and vulnerable about your mental health?
3: Let my family and friends know how I'm doing.
2: It's very important. So Colt, do you journal?
3: Every day, right to my therapist.
2: Can you tell me one thing that you've learned about yourself recently?
3: I'm a bit of an emotional sponge. I absorb others' energies.
2: Okay, and what kind of energy are you picking up right now?
3: Intense arousal, Joe. Intense arousal.
2: Must be from all the sweeping vistas of Vancouver, obviously.
3: Maybe it's all the seagulls around here.
2: Yeah, it's the seagulls. So last year you took a break from social media. What did you do instead?
3: Cooking.
2: And we're going to have a little bit of that later. Thank you. You produce and star in Baraska, a narrative podcast. What attracted you to this type of podcasting?
3: I wanted to get a little more hands-on with the production cycle.
2: What new creative muscles did you develop as a podcast producer?
3: It was nice to see how a project could be sold after it is completed and has a fan base.
2: Now, what's the last podcast that you listened to?
3: Ooh, Welcome to Night Vale.
2: And in your opinion, who has the most legendary voice of all time?
3: David Attenborough, hands down.
2: Now, I'll try not to be disappointed you didn't say me.
3: Oh, yeah.
2: Can you do an impression of David Attenborough?
3: I'm my best David.
2: Best David.
4: The turtles wash up on the same beach they've come to for millennia.

0: hope so.
1: And what role challenged you the most?
2: When I was a kid, Big Daddy. It was this huge production, and I was six, and I got to see New York City for the first time.
1: Do you think that inspired your return to New York later?
2: I think so.
1: And what would you say draws you to a script or character?
2: I guess the humanity. And the paycheck, baby.
1: That helps. Do you tend to stay in character in between takes?
2: Try to.
1: Cole, is that Polaroid ready?
2: Well, yes it is, Joe.
1: Let's see. Come on.
2: Let it develop a little more, okay?
1: Okay. Let's see, and looks good. Can I keep it?
2: You can keep whatever you like.
1: Nice. And Cole, last question. Question number 73. What's the ETA for the finger food?
2: Joe, I totally forgot.
1: Cole!

0: Hey!
1: Hey!
0: Look who it is, Olivia Rodrigo!
1: Hey, how are you?
0: Rolling up for her 73 questions in epic fashion.
1: I'm so excited.
0: I love this car.
1: Thanks.
0: Approximately how many total miles are on this car?
1: Let's see, 17,000.
0: Approximately how many times have people asked you about your driver's license?
1: You know, not as much as you would think.
0: Huh. So where are you coming from?
1: A cafe. Oh, and I got you a matcha. I don't know if you like it, but
0: oh,
1: it's my favorite.
0: That's really generous of you. Thank you.
1: Sure.
0: Now, on a scale of 1 to 10, how happy are you at this moment?
1: Oh, I'm pretty happy. I'd say probably an 8.
0: Great.
1: Yeah.
0: And what are you currently obsessed with these days?
1: Oh, I love the New York Times crossword. I try to do it every day.
0: Mm, that's a nice habit.
1: Yeah.
0: What's the most interesting thing that you've learned recently?
1: That the banana that's like the flavor of Laffy Taffy is the taste of a banana that's gone extinct, and that's why it doesn't taste like the banana we know.
0: I had no idea.
1: Yeah.
0: And what was your New Year's resolution, and have you stuck to it?
1: Oh, my New Year's resolution was to spend more time alone, and I have definitely done that this year.
0: Do you prefer Saturday nights or Sunday mornings?
1: Sunday morning.
0: What's the worst injury that you've ever had?
1: I've gone through my life pretty unscathed, but I broke my thumb one time in third grade because I slammed my hand in a car door.
0: Mm.
1: Yeah.
0: Oh, this matcha tea is amazing.
1: Oh, yeah, I'm happy you like it.
0: Now, you are a Pisces.
1: Yes.
0: What makes you a typical Pisces?
1: I'm a Pisces to a T. I'm super emotional, I'm musical, and I love a swim.
0: Mm. Mm-hmm. Now, what's the best fan gift that you've ever received?
1: I was in Paris last year, and a fan gave me this little keychain. And I stuck it on my purse, and I take it with me everywhere I go.
0: The Eiffel Tower?
1: Yeah.
0: That's really cool.
1: Uh-huh.
0: And what item besides your cell phone is always in that purse?
1: Aquaphor.
0: Essential.
1: Yeah.
0: Now, speaking of your cell phone, can you show me something really cool on your phone?
1: I have a lot of voice memos, and maybe I'll show you one. Oh, this is the original good for you recording on a shitty guitar in my living room. Let's see.
0: Am I the first person to have listened to that?
1: You are.
0: Oh my gosh, I feel special.
1: Wow. You are special.
0: Now, what's something that you always carry with you on tour?
1: I'm a little bit of a germaphobe with hotels, so I always like to have my own pillowcase over the pillows.
0: Good idea.
1: Yeah.
0: Now, what's the most special memory you've ever had from being on tour?
1: Performing at Glastonbury.
0: What album have you been playing nonstop recently?
1: Bridge Over Troubled Water.
0: Oh, classic.
1: Yeah.
0: Now, I saw that video clip of you meeting Jack White. That is beautiful.
1: I love him.
0: Who is a celebrity now who you're dying to meet?
1: Robert De Niro. Hit me up.
0: Hey, Bob, you watching this? Now, Olivia, I loved your documentary, too.
1: Thanks.
0: It was so fun to follow you on that road trip. What's your favorite road trip destination in general?
1: Salt Lake City.
0: And what's the best present you've ever received?
1: Last year for my birthday, my best friend made a book of 365 things that she loved about me, and it was filled with inside jokes and little memories, and it was very special. I cried like a baby.
0: And you're known for being a big reader. All those books behind you in that bookcase.
1: I try.
0: Can you give me a recommendation?
1: Oh, yeah. Come
0: Let's do it. Show me what you got.
1: Let's see. Oh, I read this book recently. It's a bunch of Leonard Cohen poetry. One of my songwriter friends gave it to me, and it's so incredible, and I'm in love with Leonard Cohen. He's amazing.
0: He's great. What else do you have in there that's cool?
1: Okay, so I made Lost of the Record at Electric Lady Studios in New York, and I told the owner of the studio that I really love Patti Smith. There's a picture of her in the hallway. And lo and behold, the next day I was playing the piano, and I get a knock at the door, and Patti Smith is there, and she's like, "Hey, Olivia, nice to meet you. I wanted to come and say hi."
0: Yeah.
1: And I lost my mind. She gave me this book, this poetry book, and she wrote on the inside.
0: Oh, really?
1: She said, "To Olivia, may all your days be inspired."
0: Oh, that's such a meaningful gift.
1: I love her. She's amazing.
0: Now, I'd be shocked if you didn't have a Carole King record, considering I see a Carole King book right there.
1: Yeah, this thing. This is one of the first records I actually ever bought. Me and my mom bought it from the thrift store. It's a little thrift store tag. Yeah, I love her. She's incredible.
0: All right, now, can you name me your favorite songs by the following artists rapid fire?
1: Yes.
0: Let's do it. Lord.
1: Liability.
0: Carly Simon.
1: You're so vain.
0: Alanis.
1: Not the Doctor.
0: Olivia Rodrigo.
1: I don't know. Here, wait, I got this for you though.
0: What?
1: Yeah, you can tell me your favorite. How about that?
0: What?
1: I'd like that better.
0: That is really, really, that's incredible. I just get, walk away with a free Olivia Rodrigo album.
1: Shameless self-promotion.
0: It works. What album have you listened to the most in your entire life?
1: Probably this one. Elephant by the White Stripes.
0: Oh, that's cool. What's a song that can always make you cry?
1: Valentine by Fiona Apple.
0: Hmm. What's the best piano ballad ever written?
1: Someone Like You.
0: And when you play piano, do you prefer playing alone or for people?
1: I prefer playing alone, but since you're here, I might make an exception. Come here.
0: No.
1: Yeah, come here.
0: What is going on right now? Are you...
1: This is where I hang out all the time. I do everything here.
0: This is incredible. Olivia, what are you going to play?
1: Let's see. See if you can recognize this. This is the new.
0: New material.

0: Bravo!
1: Oh, you should play something with me.
2: How about something totally spontaneous and not rehearsed?
1: Totally spontaneous.
2: Let's do it, Olivia Rodrigo.
1: Ready?
2: Yep.
1: 1, 2, 3, 4.
2: Yeah.
1: Killing it!
2: You gotta take me on a tour.
1: Wow.
2: Come on.
1: Great team!
2: I'm really serious about you taking me on tour if you need a, you know, duetter.
1: Say the word, you're there.
2: All right, amazing. When you think about songs, Olivia, what did you call the first song that you ever wrote?
1: I've been writing songs for a long time, but I think the first song that I wrote on the piano was called Superman.
2: And what was the first song that you felt really connected to?
1: I wrote this song called Astronaut when I was 14, and it made me believe that I could, like, really pursue songwriting.
2: Does being a self-identified perfectionist make songwriting a lot harder?
1: I actually don't think I'm a perfectionist. I think as I get older, I realize that if I were only to make things that were perfect, I would literally never make anything at all. So I think I kind of had to get out of that mindset.
2: That's good philosophy.
1: Yeah.
2: And to anyone out there who wants to write a song for the first time ever, what 3 steps should they consider?
1: Coming up with a good title and a good concept is important, a melody that moves you. And other than that, just believe in yourself and keep trying because, I don't know, I've written so many bad songs in my life and that's how you get to the good ones.
2: Mm. Who's the most important music teacher that you've ever had and what did they teach you?
1: My piano teacher, Kate. She taught me how to listen to music like a songwriter.
2: And it's really, really special to watch how you and your producer, Dan, work together. What is the most important quality in a good producer?
1: Good taste and honesty.
2: Now, driver's license. Let's talk about driver's license.
1: Let's.
2: Everyone wants to talk about that. How has your relationship to that song changed over the past couple of years?
1: Honestly, I am just still in such a state of disbelief. I just like wrote that song in my living room and it was just a little piece of my heart and I can't believe all of the doors it's opened for me. I'm just so eternally grateful.
2: And all that has led to this, a new album coming out.
1: Yeah.
2: Now, I heard that you recorded and wrote some of this new album in New York City. Why did you want to write it there?
1: I think New York is so inspiring, and every day of my life, I just try to be more and more like Carrie Bradshaw, so.
2: Well, perfect transition into the next question. I know that you are a big fan of Sex and the City.
1: Love.
2: But what else have you been binge-watching these days?
1: I watched all of The Walking Dead. Love it. Watched The Last of Us and The Sopranos. Very good.
2: Now, your second live performance ever was on SNL. What did you say to yourself before taking the stage?
1: I was so nervous before SNL. I actually like cried in my dressing room. I was so scared, but thankfully it turned out okay.
2: Now you said that your pre-concert rituals are vocal warm-ups and having tea. What's the best meal to eat before going on stage?
1: Almost every night before a show, I'd have a turkey sandwich. Oh, speaking of, I have the best meal for a 73 questions interview. Come here.
2: I don't even know this. There's a best meal?
1: Pulling out all the stops, come on.
2: Oh my gosh, like what have I done to deserve this? What's an app that you use that's not very popular?
1: Very popular, but I love going on Zillow and Redfin. I use it like Instagram. It's very entertaining.
2: What is a simple pleasure that you couldn't live without?
1: I love a bubble bath.
2: What is something that you are surprisingly good at?
1: Ice skating.
2: What's something you do that you probably shouldn't?
1: Listen to true crime podcasts alone in my house at night.
2: That's pretty scary.
1: Yeah.
2: And what's something you don't do that you probably should do?
1: Read all my emails. Wait, come here.
2: What?
1: I baked you a little banana bread.
2: No, you did not.
1: Hopefully you like it. I kind of ran out of butter, but it should be good.
2: Oh my God, I'm having Olivia Rodrigo's banana bread. This is the best day I've ever had.
1: You're sweet.
2: Oh, besides banana bread, what is a meal you can cook really well from scratch?
1: I can make good cacio e pepe. Here.
2: Okay. Oh, really? Oh, this is amazing.
1: Try
2: Thank you so much. Appreciate it.
1: If it's good.
2: Okay, here we go. That is pretty damn good.
1: Yay! I'm happy you like it.
2: I don't know if it's as good for you as McDonald's oatmeal.
1: Oh.
2: Is that still your favorite fast food?
1: I love a good McDonald's oatmeal. I also love an In-N-Out double cheeseburger with a Neapolitan shake.
2: We are so happy you did your first Vogue cover shoot.
1: Me too.
2: What was that like, shooting your first Vogue cover?
1: So surreal.
2: What was your favorite look from the shoot?
1: There's this little sparkly mini dress that I really loved, and it reflected the light really pretty.
2: Who makes your favorite jeans?
1: Levi's.
2: And what's the best tip for winged eyeliner?
1: Practice, and yeah, that's just it. I still feel like I'm really bad at it to this day.
2: What was your first big fashion purchase that you made?
1: My Chanel bag that I was just wearing. I think it's the only big fashion purchase that I made. I bought it when I finished my first album as a celebration gift to myself.
2: What era of fashion are you most inspired by?
1: The 90s.
2: What's your favorite vintage find?
1: Okay, so this dress used to be Chloe Sevigny's, and she had a sample sale where she sold a bunch of her clothes. And I've had this dress, the picture of her wearing this dress, saved on my Pinterest for years, and I was actually able to get my hands on it, and I'm so lucky. It's my most prized possession.
2: It looks incredible.
1: Thank you.
2: Top three tips for vintage shopping, go.
1: Have patience and go with your friends and get stuff altered.
2: Now, I see you have some family photos on your fridge.
1: Oh, yeah.
2: Tell me some stories.
1: Here, what do you have? See. These are two of my friends, Maddie and Conan, and I took them to where I grew up, Temecula, and we went to the mall, and we took this at the mall. I love this picture.
2: Cool.
1: And this is my parents. We went to New York for Christmas, and we had to take a picture by the Rockefeller Center tree.
2: Oh, how cute is that?
1: Classic.
2: What's your favorite family tradition?
1: Not this year, but usually my family and I go to the beach on Christmas Day.
2: Are your parents musical?
1: Not at all. I'm the black sheep.
2: And what's the most trouble you ever got in with your parents?
1: I am such a goody two-shoes. I really don't think I got into too much trouble. The one thing I remember is when I was in like first grade, I bought hamburger at school, at the cafeteria with my parents' money, and I didn't eat the lunch that my mom packed me, and I cried about it for a week. I felt so guilty. Yeah. Anyway, let's go outside.
2: Okay. What's a phrase that you just say way too much?
1: Slay. It's a little cringe. Oh, wait. Here, let me get your tea.
2: All right. What's a quote that you live by?
1: What it all comes down to is everything's going to be fine, fine, fine.
2: Oh, that is a great outlook. Now, I'm amazed at how you started your career so young. Thank you so much.
1: Yeah.
2: Do you remember how old you were when you did your first ever audition?
1: Oh, I was probably like six. I was so young.
2: Can you describe how this first audition went?
1: Well, it was for Parenthood, and I obviously didn't get it, so I guess it didn't go that well.
2: Things worked out for you in the end, I think. Yeah. What posters did you have on your wall when you were a kid?
1: Oof, I had Twilight posters on the wall. Team Edward since day one.
2: I was going to say the same thing. Go Team Edward. And since you were spending so much time acting as a teenager, what was it like to go to high school on set?
1: It's very strange, but I feel lucky to have gotten good tutoring.
2: And what's the best thing about being an only child?
1: I'm best friends with my parents, and I got so much attention growing up.
2: And what's the most stressful thing about being an only child?
1: Sometimes I really wish I had an older sister to give me advice.
2: What values do you hope you'll still hold on to when you're 35 years old?
1: I hope I still have my gratitude.
2: I'm pretty sure you will. Why was it important for you to make a statement on Roe v. Wade at Glastonbury?
1: The Supreme Court overturned Roe v. Wade the day before I was supposed to perform at Glastonbury, and I just think forcing women to give birth is really horrifying.
2: We got a dog over here barking.
1: I know, he feels the same.
2: Dog agrees. Now, Olivia, I am devastated. I'll tell you why. There's only two more questions left of this interview. It's been 728 days since you released Sour.
1: Wow.
2: And that dog is upset about it. What is one word to describe Sour?
1: Angsty.
2: And what's one word to describe your new album?
1: Gutsy.
2: Well, you were gutsy to do this interview, Olivia Rodrigo.
1: Thank you so
2: Amazing
1: much for having me.
2: Amazing job, we did
1: so
2: it.
1: Much fun.
2: Hey, Dan.
0: Hi, Vogue. Welcome.
2: Let's do this.
0: Let's do this.
2: You know why I'm here?
0: I'm going to be asked some questions today, I think.
2: 73 of them.
0: That's true.
2: How excited are you?
0: On a scale of 1 to 10, I'm at a solid 14.
2: That's not high enough.
0: That's pretty high.
2: Come on. All right, let's begin this interview. So what's the first thing you thought of this morning?
0: What I was going to eat for breakfast.
2: What's the first thing on your to-do list?
0: Ordering what I was going to eat for breakfast.
2: What's the fourth thing on your to-do list?
0: Figuring out where I was going to go for lunch.
2: What's something that you feel like should be on your to-do list, but it's not?
0: Scheduling a workout for after the breakfast and lunch.
2: And what's your go-to breakfast?
0: Blueberry ricotta pancakes from Little Dom's around the corner.
2: Delicious.
0: Mm-hmm.
2: All right.
0: My name.
2: Who's your favorite artist?
0: Chris Knight is a favorite. I have a lot of his work. He's also Canadian.
2: Nice. And favorite cocktail?
0: Ooh, no. Cosmopolitan on the rocks? Can I say that in 2019?
2: Yeah, you can. It's okay. Unique. That's a unique answer. And what's your favorite scent?
0: Anything like woody, like a burnt wood, like a cedar or a pine, something oody.
2: Okay, who is this friendly little furry guy?
0: This is Redmond.
2: Hey, Redmond.
0: This is my dog and best friend.
2: How would Redmond describe himself if he could?
0: Better than all of us.
2: How do you think he'd describe you?
0: I don't want to know.
2: What's your favorite thing about your dog?
0: He is very calm and level-headed, qualities that I strive for every day of my life.
2: Okay, Dan, I'm a huge, huge fan of Schitt's Creek. I love that show.
0: Thank you.
2: And I'm just putting it out there. Did you have any idea when it started that you'd be here, 5 seasons deep, Emmy-nominated, next to the likes of all these shows right now?
0: Absolutely not. The past 6 years have been an absolute dream come true.
2: Congratulations.
0: Thank you.
2: And you acted, produced, wrote, and showran Schitt's Creek.
0: Mm-hmm.
2: How are you still standing?
0: You might want to ask my therapist. I don't know. I think when you do something that you're passionate about, that you love, it just comes quite easily.
2: Which of those roles did you truly relish the most?
0: I loved doing them all at the same time. There was something quite amazing about having an idea that only existed in my head, and by the end of it, seeing it come to life. It was fantastic.
2: What will you miss the most about it?
0: The people.
2: Now, your character David once famously said when it comes to fashion,
0: uh-oh,
2: durable and elegant usually don't go hand in hand. Is this really true?
0: I love durability in my clothing, and I think this sweater is both durable and elegant, so I'm gonna say I disagree with David Rose.
2: Now, as someone who is never not well-dressed, what style advice can you offer?
0: I think you have to feel comfortable in the clothes that you're wearing, because if you are uncomfortable, people can see. And people can tell, and that's not a good look.
2: Is there any trend you are uncomfortable trying?
0: Hats. But I've tried all those trends, and they did not work out, unfortunately.
2: What was the last thing that you purchased?
0: A house.
2: Congrats again.
0: Thank you very much.
2: Adulting so hard.
0: Mm-hmm. I know, I'm terrified and excited.
2: What's the most luxe thing that you've ever worn?
0: Probably the Rick Owens leather jacket that I wear in the pilot episode of our show. It was actually mine from my own closet. I bought it with my first paycheck. I went to the store in New York. I swiped my credit card. My hand was shaking. And I've worn it every day since. Yeah. And I'm so glad that it made it into the show. You got to get your money's worth at the end of the day.
2: What is something you can never overinvest in?
0: Your relationships with your friends and family and loved ones.
2: Wise words. What is your most prized possession?
0: My relationships. And, I mean, this is gonna seem sort of boastful.
2: Okay.
0: But why not?
2: I'm ready for it.
0: My MTV Movie Award.
2: I was gonna say, that is an MTV Movie Award.
0: It is indeed.
2: I saw the popcorn.
0: And I'll tell you why it means so much to me. I started my career at MTV as a television host, so to win this for my role on Schitt's Creek was like a full circle moment.
2: That's cool.
0: Mm-hmm.
2: Look at that.
0: It's also very heavy, so I use it to work out.
2: Yeah, it's a good way to do exercise.
0: I don't do that.
2: What is your favorite movie of all time?
0: Bridget Jones's Diary.
2: What is your favorite song of all time?
0: If pressed, I would say I Will Always Love You by Dolly Parton / Whitney Houston. I will take either version.
2: It's a good combo.
0: Mm-hmm.
2: Now I heard a rumor that you're a huge Beyoncé fan. Can you rank every Beyoncé album?
0: First of all, absolutely not. That's, why would I ever do that? They're all masterpieces.
2: All right.
0: And second of all, is someone not a Beyoncé fan?
2: Doesn't exist.
0: Okay.
2: Doesn't exist.
0: Just checking.
2: Now, if it's not Beyoncé though, can you rank every Mariah Carey album?
0: Absolutely not. Why would you ask me that? They're all masterpieces.
2: Okay, I get it.
0: Mm-hmm.
2: Now, if you were seated at a dinner table with Beyoncé and Mariah Carey, how would you kick off the conversation?
0: Well, first of all, I would have passed out when I got the invitation to that dinner.
2: Yeah.
0: So I would be unconscious for the dinner. People would have to like marionette my body into making it look like I was enjoying myself.
3: Yeah, someone's at the door.
2: Seems like a lively night.
0: I will say this. Mariah Carey once tweeted about our show and I had a full panic attack.
2: That's a pretty big deal.
0: It is a big deal. I got it on the airplane and I cried.
2: Thanks.
0: Wow. I don't know why I just told you that I cried.
2: That's okay.
0: I guess we're getting pretty intimate.
2: What'd you get?
0: These are blueberry ricotta pancakes from Little Dom's.
2: Ah, that sounds good.
0: Mm-hmm.
2: Now, let's talk about your creative process.
0: Oh, that sounds intellectual.
2: It is. Let's time to get intellectual.
0: Uh-huh.
2: When is the best time for your writing?
0: I feel like every CEO says in the mornings, but for me it's very, very late at night.
2: And where do you get your inspiration writing?
0: In my little writer's nook that I'll show you right now.
2: Oh, that sounds nice.
0: Mm-hmm.
2: What's the most important thing for you when writing?
0: Oh, boy. Probably to just make sure that anything I'm writing feels honest and grounded and real.
2: Yeah. Do you remember the first thing you ever wrote?
0: Yes. It was a short story about a young girl that got kidnapped and taken to Russia at the turn of the century.
2: What inspired that?
0: I don't know. I've never been to Russia, and I know nothing about the turn of the century. So I remember my grandmother crying at the story, though, yeah. But that could be because it was so bad.
2: Ah. Uh-huh. Now, at what age did you feel confident in your voice as a writer?
0: I would like you to re-ask me that question in a decade.
2: Okay. Mm-hmm. How do you beat writer's block?
0: On the best of days, I would walk around the block. On the worst of days, I would plan a trip somewhere.
2: Whose writing do you read or hear and feel utterly blown away by?
0: I would say Joan Didion, or nowadays, Phoebe Waller-Bridge.
2: Oh, Phoebe Waller-Bridge.
0: A fellow 73 questioner.
2: She is incredible. Dan, would you consider yourself to be a routine person?
0: No, I am not a routine person.
2: Ah, no routines. So you don't have a morning or evening skincare beauty routine?
0: I would say in that case, I am a routine person. I have a regimented skincare routine that I don't care to share with all of you.
2: I knew it. I knew it. So besides the MTV Movie Award, what is your exercise regimen?
0: I take a lot of walks around the block like a 92-year-old grandmother in Florida. I have bad knees.
2: What three staples should everyone have in their closet without fail?
0: I would say a great pair of dress shoes, a great pair of dress pants, and a crisp white t-shirt.
2: Whose fashion advice do you worship?
0: Paul Newman, and I wish I could ask him about it.
2: What's something you learned from The Gap that still holds true?
0: Ooh, how to perfectly fold a turtleneck sweater.
2: If you could distill your personality into one item of clothing, what would it be and why?
0: I guess a sweater?
2: Yep.
0: For lack of a better idea? I don't know. They're versatile. They can be expensive and cheap. And they pretty much, I guess, look good on everybody. Does that even make sense?
2: It does.
0: Okay. I'll go with your word on it.
2: Totally coherent.
0: All right.
2: You sourced costumes for your show. Which was the hardest to find?
0: Season 2 of Schitt's Creek, I wanted this Helmut Lang mohawked hoodie that I had longed for quite some time. It took me 6 months to find. I finally found it on eBay, and we purchased it, we wore it, and I now have it in my closet.
2: Who's your favorite designer right now?
0: Dries Van Noten.
2: Who's the most fashionable character in any rom-com ever?
0: Bridget Jones.
2: Favorite fashion moment in any rom-com ever?
0: Probably this dress is an Alaya when Cher Horowitz was held at gunpoint in Clueless.
2: That's a good one.
0: Mm-hmm.
2: Now, you were born in Canada.
0: I was born in Canada, proudly.
2: What does Toronto have over LA?
0: I would say the seasons and nice people.
2: What's the most Canadian thing about you?
0: I say sorry a lot. Sorry? Is it sorry here? I don't know.
2: I'm not hearing a lot of those. Now, you said growing up that you were an introvert as a kid. Would you still say that you are an introvert?
0: Yes, which is why a one-take 73 questions situation is not necessarily in my comfort zone.
2: Well, you're doing fine.
0: Mm-hmm.
2: And we have some family over here.
0: Oh.
2: Is this a photo of you and your dad?
0: This is a photo of my family and a photo of me and my dad. My dad actually gave me this little framed photo on the last day of shooting our show.
2: What does it say on that?
0: It says, Daniel, it was an honor being your partner, son. Dad, XO. Oh, no. I don't want to cry for you, Vogue, but I just might.
2: You're so lucky to have a father like him.
0: He is a lovely, lovely, sweet, generous man.
2: Now, when you were growing up, did you have any idea that he was famous?
0: Not until I was around 15 when American Pie came out, and then everyone started asking me if the movie was based on my life. And unfortunately, I have not made love to a pie.
2: You wrote his part on Schitt's Creek.
0: I did.
2: How similar is that persona with his real life one?
0: I would say there's a lot of similarities. He does not like getting his hair wet. So obviously in the first season of our show, I wrote a scene where his hair gets wet. It's what you do to your family.
2: Uh-huh. Dan.
0: Yeah.
2: Now everyone in the show is individually so funny.
0: They are indeed.
2: Who is often the first to crack up?
0: I would say me. And then I built it into my character. I feel like David laughs a lot at people. And that's just my way of blurring the lines between my unprofessionalism and his eccentricities.
2: Now, you once described Schitt's Creek as being a celebration of love, and rather than just a comedy, a drama with comedic elements.
0: That is, you have done your research.
2: Nailed it. Uh-huh. Nailed it. Would you change that?
0: No, I think that is the most accurate description I have heard so far.
2: What's something you learned recently that really impressed you or blew your mind?
0: How cashews are made. They're not made, they're actually grown on trees. Anyway, Google it, it's crazy.
2: Okay. What are you currently excited about in life right now?
0: Figuring out what my next show is going to be, and also, I've been working on something, and I guess Vogue is the place to show it to.
2: Oh, saving it for Vogue,
0: uh-oh.
2: That's smart.
0: I'm nervous!
2: What's your favorite book?
0: It's a long-form poem called Autobiography of Red.
2: Right. What's your favorite pizza?
0: Pepperoni double cheese.
2: Do you have any regrets, Dan?
0: I feel like regrets are a waste of time.
2: What was the last thing that made you cry?
0: Shooting the last episode of our entire series.
2: What was the last thing that made you cry from laughing?
0: Shooting the last episode of our entire series.
2: And what was the last time that you were surprised?
0: When we got our Emmy nominations.
2: What do you want to be remembered for?
0: I guess having done some good.
2: Wow, take a look at that.
0: Uh-oh. I don't know. I don't know what these are.
2: Those look cool.
0: Don't look too closely, they're just samples. But it's a little project I've been working on.
2: Well, I want a pair of those.
0: Mm-hmm.
2: Now, you've been lauded for how you present queer stories. How does that make you feel?
0: Very grateful to have been given the opportunity to do that.
2: What's been the most surprising response from telling those stories?
0: Probably the letters that we've received from people who have told us that the show has changed their relationships with their family and friends for the better and has made them more confident people.
2: It's incredible.
0: It's amazing.
2: You are someone who has proclaimed they love Japan.
0: Yes.
2: So this is correct.
0: Verified, okay. That it's a fact.
2: Now, what do you love most about Japan as a country and culture?
0: I feel like when you're there, you feel like you're trapped between the past, the present, and the future, and that's pretty magical.
2: And what's something you always, without fail, have to buy when you're there?
0: Glasses. Which is why I want to...
2: Oh, I'm going to try them on.
0: I'm just going to see which one works best.
2: Let's see how I look.
0: For you. Yeah. We might have to do this fitting a little later,
2: right,
0: but I would go with a sunglass, I think, if I were to do anything.
2: We'll figure it out.
0: That's fine.
2: But if I had 24 hours to spend in Japan, what one store, bar, restaurant should I have to hit?
0: Okay. Store, I would pick up something from Capital with a K. It's very special. Bar, JBS, which is a little record bar, and Bar Trench, which is sort of a... feels like Sweeney Todd, England or something. Yeah. And restaurant, there's a little dumpling place in Harajuku. If you just look up best dumplings in Harajuku, you will find that place. But it is extraordinary, and they have the most amazing cucumber salad I have ever eaten.
2: Now, I just brought you to a place to the last question, talking about food, because the last question I have for you, Dan, this has been great. Can I have some of those pancakes? Because I haven't eaten all day.
0: First of all, we are not eating on camera for Vogue. And second of all, that is an order for one, sir. So, no, you cannot.
2: Ooh.
0: I'm very grateful you were here, though. Sorry.
2: Fine, I'll take it. All right. Thanks so much, Dan.
3: Thank you.
2: This is really, really cool. Hey, Stormy.
4: Hi. Joe, how are ya?
5: Hey.
2: Hey, Alicia.
4: Hey.
2: Look who it is, Olivia Rodrigo.
4: Hey, how are ya?
0: Welcome.
2: Let's do this. 73 questions, Nicki Minaj, this is happening. Let's do this.
5: Come on in, Vogue.
2: What's something you could share about your co-stars, Tom Holland and Jake Gyllenhaal?
6: That when they are together, no one else exists.
2: What's the craziest thing a fan has ever done?
7: Well, a fan has asked me to legitimately adopt them.
2: What's your favorite curse word?
8: Favorite curse word. Fuck ass.
2: What's the strangest thing you've seen someone do at one of your shows?
9: A middle-aged woman drink too much, pass out, then piss herself while she got carried out. Vegas, obviously.
2: What's your guilty pleasure?
10: My is smelling my f***.
2: Who would you say is the real-life Gossip Girl?
11: Mark Zuckerberg.
2: Can you show me a hidden talent?
12: No.
2: How do you feel about jumping in this pool?
12: There is absolutely no chance in hell. I'm not even wearing my bathers.
13: Just do it!
12: Shut up, babe.
2: Troy, I'm gonna do this with you, don't worry.
12: Okay, fine, I'm going in with my clothes on.
2: All right, 3, 2, 1. And that's going in the history books. When did you first hear the sound of your own voice on the radio?
14: When I was working at Red Lobster, maybe 17 years ago.
2: What's a phrase that you just say way too much?
15: Slay. It's a little cringe.
2: And what was your go-to order at the bodega?
3: My go-to order at the bodega was ham and cheese on a roll with an orange drink, if you know, you know, and a small bag of chips.
2: What's the least true rumor about you?
12: They're all true.
2: What's her favorite sport?
13: I don't really like sports, but I'll say hockey, because they're, you know, hot. They look hot.
15: Girls, can we do the dance? Because Vogue wanna see it. You ready?
16: That's right.
15: Yeah? All right.
16: Okay.
15: 5, 6, 7, 8. You happy, Vogue?
2: Who's the best dressed person that you know?
17: Stormy.
16: Benito, ¿te gustan trabalenguas?
18: Trabalenguas.
16: Mm-hmm. ¿Los quieres intentar?
18: Qué random.
16: Okay.
18: Trabalenguas.
16: Primero en español.
18: Este diablo. Tres tristes tigres. Ah, llame. Hombre.
2: What's the strangest thing you've done to prepare for a role?
12: Wax my ass.
2: Who's the scariest villain of all time?
19: Donald Trump.
20: Hey, what would you say is the greatest fashion trend of all time?
12: I'll probably get a lot of flack for this, but I'm gonna say clothes. And could you please take your feet off the couch? Don't think Lenny's not gonna hear about that.
2: Do you ever go back and watch old episodes of The Sweet Life?
0: When I'm drunk or feeling really narcissistic, yeah.
2: Now, what's the rest of your day looking like?
21: I just have a couple Zoom meetings. Mm-hmm. You know, the ones where you like only get dressed from here up.
2: What would be your song to walk down the aisle to?
22: What aisle are we talking about? He's talking about the aisle to get some chicken wings? You talk about the aisle down the private jet? I like to walk down the private jet aisle.
2: Okay.
22: To Shake That Laffy Taffy by D4L.
2: What good is an interview if I'm not gonna...
3: You gonna get down
2: I'm
3: with
2: not
3: me?
2: Gonna do a duet with you.
3: Come on, let's get
2: okay,
3: it.
2: Okay, let's get it. Okay, what's the most outrageous thing you've ever worn, Michael?
23: What do you mean? What's the most outrageous thing I've ever worn?
3: Oh, I know right away. It's that orange plaid suit that you wore.
23: Yeah, listen, I was trying to take a fashion risk.
2: Who's one actress you're dying to meet?
24: Jennifer Lawrence, because we both fell down the stairs.
2: What's one skill you wish you had, but you don't?
25: I wish I could sing.
2: Can you say anything in a foreign language?
26: Es complicado para explicar.
2: Do you have a hidden talent?
27: Yeah, I can make bird noises.
2: Prove it. All right, what advice would you give to anyone who wants to become a singer?
28: Get a good lawyer.
2: Priyanka, I heard that you perform your own stunts on set. What's been your most dangerous accident?
29: I got electrocuted on set once, which was pretty crazy. And I cut myself today. Sorry.
2: Who would you love to do a love scene with?
30: The Rock. Finish what we started.
2: Can you show me a magic trick?
31: Yes. Okay, here we go. Ready?
2: Uh-huh.
31: Alakabooty! Whoa!
2: And what's your schedule like these days?
27: Do you really want to know?
2: This is going to be scary.
27: Let's see.
2: Okay.
27: Okay, Google. Read me my last text.
32: Gigi, your schedule is pretty easy. After your shoot, meet us at JFK for Paris, London, Berlin, Rome, Saint-Tropez, the island nation of Nauru, Antarctica, and Des Moines, Iowa. See you at the airport.
27: There you have it.
2: Okay, wow. Vine or YouTube?
13: Vine.
2: Can you show me your best magic trick?
33: You want a magic
2: trick?
33: I mean...
2: Lay it on me.
33: Ooh.
2: Oh, the disappearing thumb thing. Yeah. Come on, that's not your
33: like
2: best
33: it?
2: Magic trick.
33: Well.
2: Like, it can't be your... Holy Were you texting Justin when I arrived?
34: No, I was actually ordering Postmates.
2: If you could bring back one look from your 20s, what would it be?
35: None. Have you seen those Spice Girls films?
2: What phrase defines how you live your life?
36: Hashtag... IDGAF.
2: All right, Iggy, follow me on this one. If your stage name was your favorite Disney character plus the name of your elementary school you went to, what would your stage name be?
37: My stage name would be Ariel Mullumbimby.
2: What goes through your mind as you're being photographed?
37: Be fierce, be fierce, be fierce, but don't be too fierce because apparently it really freaks people out.
2: NSYNC or One Direction?
37: Harry Styles.
2: Can you show me something awesome on this trampoline?
34: Sure.
2: That was pretty impressive.
34: Thanks.
2: Yeah. And what's something interesting you're yet to try that you'd love to master?
26: I've already tried, but I'd love to master a headstand. Let me show you.
2: Okay. You're gonna need the practice.
1: Big question, which bells?
4: It's a tough call. They're both so different. I'm sorry, who asked her?
2: Can you say the most American thing in an American accent?
5: Hey y'all.
2: Can you show me your best lightsaber move with this lightsaber?
37: I have to save most of them for the film, but just a little flourish.
2: Not bad. What one celebrity is on the dream list to stop the car for?
30: Beyonce.
2: Which Italian word do you wish English speakers would stop saying incorrectly?
6: Versace. Is Versace.
2: True or false? You preferred wearing boys' uniforms when you were in grade school.
5: True.
2: Who's the cooler dad?
30: I am.
2: What's your favorite type of cuisine?
5: Let me show you.
2: Sure.
5: Boom!
2: That is a lot of Skittles. What are your favorite rap lyrics?
6: We want a lady in the street, but a freak in the bed.
2: Can you yell the answer to the next question outside of this window right here?
34: Yeah, absolutely.
2: What's your favorite dessert?
34: I don't like dessert, okay?
2: What was a book you read because everyone else in the world was reading it?
13: 50 Shades of Grey.
2: Can you show me a little salsa move?
5: Oh, me turn first? Now, you second. Now.
2: Uh-huh. You still say that you are an introvert?
0: Yes, which is why a one-take 73 questions situation is not necessarily in my comfort zone.
2: What's your biggest pet peeve?
5: Panty lines.
2: Camilla, can you tell me something about you that people do not know?
34: Ooh, I can tell you three things. I don't know why I'm still speaking in a British accent. I actually eat a banana with every single meal. It doesn't matter what it is. Doesn't matter if it's pasta, a sandwich, rice and beans, scrambled eggs, pancakes, pizza. Eat bananas with everything. I can only sleep with socks on because I feel like the boogeyman will lick my feet if not. And I had a tick in the third grade where I couldn't stop flaring my nostrils. And that I have never confessed publicly before.
2: Do your kids have any nicknames for you?
37: Not that we can say in front of her.
2: Who's the player that you dread playing the most?
30: Rafa Nadal.
2: Who would your three dream dinner party attendees be?
7: Oprah Winfrey, Michelle Obama, and Jesus.
2: What's the Met Gala theme this year?
8: I think it's Oshkosh Bagosh, a retrospective.
2: Okay, show me a hidden talent.
8: You ready?
2: Yes.
8: And then?
2: What? Okay, that is weirding me out.
8: Creepy?
2: Did you ever find animal chin?
30: No, why do you think I built this? Why do you think I'm still out here doing it?
2: And what's an article of clothing you can't live without?
5: I'd say a full body spank, one that goes from my toes to my neck.
2: How close are the girlfriends?
9: Oh, in real life, we're girlfriends. They're through thick and thin.
2: How do you describe yourself?
37: I'm a 6'2" giraffe from the loo.
2: What's the most underrated band of the 90s?
30: Oasis.
2: How do you suggest we drink this tea?
5: Well, I'll be mum, shall I?
2: I have no idea what that means.
5: That means I'll pour.
2: Okay. Who's the epitome of class according to you?
30: Barack Obama.
10: Can I get a raise?
8: No.
2: And who is a historical person that you would resurrect to enjoy a meal in that kitchen?
7: Oh, the perfect person for these days is Albert Camus, who wrote The Plague.
2: What did 6-year-old Greta think she would be when she grew up?
5: A nun.
2: What does it mean to be an American today?
5: I'm always having to say, I am so sorry about that. Oh, so sorry.
2: What do you have to say to your internet trolls?
5: You guys seem to have a lot of f***ing time on your hands.
8: Great. Let's call it a day.
2: Bye-bye.
5: Bye.
11: Thank you for having me, you guys. I love you so much. This is a dream come true.
5: Mwah. Thanks for coming.
2: Best of luck, J-Lo.
12: Thank you. Do you want to have a little more charcuterie with me?
2: I'm all yours.
12: Fantastic.
2: Lizzo, I'm not sure you have any idea how long I've been waiting for this.
37: Hey.
2: But here we go. 73 questions.
37: And one second.
2: Huh?
37: Hands.
2: Oh. Of course.
37: Okay, cool.
2: Certainly. What were you doing the moment I knocked on this door?
37: I was just eating my feelings.
2: What would you say is making you feel positive these days?
37: Music.
2: What's a routine that you are adamant about keeping up?
37: Meditation.
2: Is there a habit that you're trying to give up?
37: Meditation, I'm just kidding. No, I don't know. I think TikTok is becoming a habit, like it's taken over my life.
2: Did you meditate today or do a TikTok today?
37: Neither. Ooh. I gotta do both.
2: Gotta get on that.
37: Come on.
2: Thank you very much. Well, this is quite the beautiful and stunning home that you have here.
37: Thank you.
2: Would you call yourself an introvert or an extrovert?
37: I'm an antisocial extrovert.
2: What's one thing that you have to do whenever you go back home to Houston?
37: Papados.
2: Do you get to go back to Detroit much?
37: Mm-mm.
2: And I heard you're a huge Sailor Moon fan. And if you could be one of the Sailor Guardians, who would you be?
37: Sailor Saturn. I love Sailor Saturn, I guess, but she's the goddess of like death and rebirth. So maybe I would just be like Sailor Venus, the goddess of love.
2: Do you still write stories at 4 a.m. like you did in high school?
37: I write songs at 4 a.m. I need to write more stories.
2: So are we ever gonna see a sci-fi fantasy romance novel from you?
37: Whoever got the biggest check.
2: Okay.
37: I'll give you that book if you got the check.
2: Deal.
37: You want some tea?
2: Yes, I love some tea. Thank you. What's an embarrassing moment that you can laugh about now?
37: High school?
2: I agree. That makes two of us on that one. Is there a book that you've read that positively shaped your life?
37: You want, what kind you want?
2: I'll take whatever.
37: Sorry, that's so insane. I'm gonna give you the one I didn't put my nose on.
2: That's fine, don't worry about it.
37: A book that changed my life.
2: Yeah.
37: A lot of books have changed my life. The Bible.
2: Okay, I can see that. So what tea are we gonna be making here? What do we have?
37: Oh, for you, I'm giving you a herbal tea. For me, I'm getting a none of your business tea.
2: Business tea.
37: Nacho tea tea.
2: So Lizzo, on any given cozy afternoon, what would you say is your favorite kind of tea to enjoy?
37: The messiest. You want it?
2: Yes, thank you. Let's try this herbal tea. Ooh. It tastes really good. It's cozy. Oh, but I forgot to say, bottoms up. That's a bad joke.
37: Sorry. Let's go outside.
2: Let's go outside. So, I wanted to congratulate you, Lizzo, on 10 million TikTok followers.
37: Thank you.
2: That's huge.
37: I'm just trying to be like Charli D'Amelio.
2: Fan favorite is one where you and Liza Koshy sing and dance to get the vote out. How did you guys come up with that?
37: We didn't come up with it. It's like a spontaneous thing. I was in my studio and it was, you know, a day for that people needed to know about voting. So I just made like the primary song in my studio. Liza, I guess, saw it and made the remix. And, you know, that's the rest is herstory.
2: Well, I'm pretty sure that had a pretty big impact on voter turnout. Why is this issue so important to you?
37: I'm realistic about voting. I know that's not the only thing we can do to bring change, but it's one of the most important things we can do to understand our power and to know our civic duty. So this generation, we're so active, we're so political, and we care. So, you know, we need to exercise all of our rights, voting included.
2: Right. Now, I gotta ask you, how are you going to vote in this election?
37: As quickly as possible and as soon as possible, I'm mailing it in.
2: Ladies and gentlemen, you heard that straight from Lizzo.
37: Mm-hmm.
2: A lot of people consider you an overnight success, but the truth is that you've been at this for a very, very long time.
37: Yeah.
2: How does your past play a role in all of this?
37: Everyone's past plays a role in their present. For me, I feel like I just learned a work ethic from having to work so hard. I don't have expectations. You know, I don't expect a number one song. I don't expect Grammys. I just like want to make music. I want to tour.
2: Right.
37: And I still have that mentality. No matter how many awards I get, how much money I get, my mentality is like work hard, play hard, and do it because you love it.
2: Right. Now, how did growing up in Houston mold your musical talents?
37: I learned how to freestyle rap in Houston. And that is so important. That is like the most important thing. I used to listen to Screwed Up Sundays and Lil Flip, and I'm the bitch I am today because of that.
2: How did your religious upbringing shape who you are and who you are not?
3: My religious upbringing led me to spirituality. And because I grew up in the Church of God in Christ, I fell in love with gospel music. And I don't know, just kind of singing, taking you to a higher place. I mean, you really do that in gospel, like literally. So I still do that on stage. Like every stage I'm on is church.
2: Hmm. Well, you could totally see that in the energy of your music and in your stage presence. But another thing, when you were growing up in your 20s, you had what you called a summer of metamorphosis. And that was 3 months of silence. Is that right?
3: A summer of silence.
2: Right. So what caused that?
3: Well, I mean, it wasn't on purpose. I was really sad, and I was, I felt really alone. And I had made a major change in my life, and I was embarrassed of it, dropping out of college and not pursuing flute. So I just shut down, really. I think people romanticized it after the fact. They were like, wow, you took a vow of silence. You're like a monk. I'm like, no. I'm like, I was depressed and sad. But I used it to, you know, create the person that I am today. Instead of letting that 3 months destroy me, I am who I am today because of it.
2: Yeah. And there was a time when you weren't silent during that summer, and that was when you were singing Beyonce on your hikes. Does she know about this? Does Beyonce know you're singing her?
3: I ran away from a coyote singing Beyonce. she does not know. She don't know.
2: Wait. What's the story with the coyote?
3: I was hiking. Well, I wasn't even really hiking, but we lived in Aurora, where it was like a lot of hills in Colorado. And in the neighborhood, there was coyotes. And I remember I was just walking through the neighborhood, and I saw this gray dog. And I was like, oh, that ain't a dog. Because, you know, they got something. He had a look in his eyes, you know. And I just kind of ran in the opposite direction to Green Light by Beyonce.
2: Okay, so you were singing Green Light by Beyonce. That was it?
3: That was it.
2: And she's seen you perform. Mm-hmm. She even gave you a birthday shout out. Have you met Beyonce yet?
3: I have not met Beyonce.
2: Lizzo, how are we going to make this happen?
3: If anyone can do it, it's Vogue.
2: Lizzo, what's a creative risk you've taken that's paid off?
3: Being myself.
2: And what's a creative risk you've learned the most from?
3: Being myself.
2: That's very fair. What would you say you're most proud of in your career?
3: I'm most proud of my friends. Like, the women in my life who has started this with me from the beginning. I'm proud of us, and I'm proud of how far we've come and that we're still together. And we're winning awards together.
2: Amazing.
3: It's hot.
2: Okay, it is hot. Now, really quick, the Mars Volta or At the Drive-In?
3: Mars Volta.
2: Martin or Fresh Prince of Bel-Air? Come on, Martin, Fresh Prince.
3: Martin's funnier, Fresh Prince means more.
2: Living single or friends?
3: Friends is living single.
2: Okay, hang on, hold on, time out. What's this? I gotta stop you. It looks like the most comfortable chair I've ever seen. Right behind
3: this
2: you.
3: This is the Love Sack. I thought it was a Minnesotan thing, but I got one in LA.
2: Oh my God, how do you ever leave that?
3: You know, to be honest with you, I don't.
2: All right, Lizzo, this interview needs a little bit of a chord change. What would be your song to walk down the aisle to?
3: What aisle are we talking about? You talking about the aisle to get some chicken wings? You talk about the aisle down the private jet? I like to walk down the private jet aisle.
2: Okay.
3: To Shake That Laffy Taffy by D4L.
2: Perfect answer. Perfect. Is there a song that always brings you to tears?
3: Yeah, there's a few songs that always bring me to tears. Gospel songs. The Storm Is Over Now by Kirk Franklin. Yeah, that one always makes me cry.
2: Now, do you still want to dance your first dance to Crime Mob's Knuck If You Buck at your wedding? Yep. I found
3: These are
2: that
3: all funny because I'm not getting married. Did I say that in the interview?
2: Yes, you did.
3: Was I drunk?
2: I don't know.
3: I love Knuck If You Buck. I think it's the national anthem.
2: Okay. Wow. That's a big claim.
3: Come on, lay down.
2: I'm not Lizzo. Come on. This is an interview. Who are your celebrity crushes going up?
3: You're not going to lay down.
2: Celebrity crushes.
3: Celebrity crushes when I was a kid or now?
2: As a teen.
3: You know, the same. Everybody likes Leonardo DiCaprio. Mm-hmm. I liked B2K.
2: Okay, what about now?
3: I don't have any celebrity crushes now. Zero. Zip zero.
2: Come on. All right, fine. Okay, really quick. Kiss, marry, kill. Up to you. Harry Styles, Trevor Noah, Carl Anthony Towns.
3: Is kiss, marry, kill? Or kiss, marry, cuddle?
2: Or cuddle, sure.
3: I would kiss Carl Anthony Towns. I would marry Trevor Noah.

0: households.
1: Okay, so let's show the audience what you're standing in front of now. What are you most proud of? What's most
0: Soul Train Award?
1: Yeah,
0: I'm so proud of my Soul Train Award for Album of the Year. This was so unexpected, and it was the first time I had ever won an award at an award show like this. So, this was a very, very, very big deal. This changed my life.
1: All right, can you show me something else?
0: These are my NAACP Image Awards, which are incredible as well. And I got to go on stage and say a speech, and I was so nervous. And these are my Grammys.
1: There's the Grammys.
0: These Grammys are interesting to me because this is an R&B, urban, and pop Grammy in the same year. So that's kind of weird. But I'm grateful. I'm grateful that the Grammys understands that I'm multifaceted and complex.
1: It's very, very impressive. Now, you've said your confidence as a front woman came from the first band you were in. Is it true you found them on Craigslist, this band?
0: I did. I mean, you could say they found me on Craigslist because they were like, we're looking for a singer to join our band, and I just answered the call.
1: How do you squash nervous energy before performance? I mean, does Lizzo ever get nervous?
0: Well, when I was in a rock band, I would get drunk. I would drink a lot of whiskey and Lone Star beer and just go crazy. But I learned that that is not sustainable. So now I kind of just imagine the audience naked.
1: And that works.
0: It works.
1: Okay. Now, one of your known skills is that you twerk and play the flute simultaneously. That cannot be easy. What are your breathing exercises that you do for that?
0: I can't tell you. It's a sacred black girl secret. If I tell you, then everyone will do it.
1: Lizzo, can you show me a hidden talent? What?
0: I made a small with my mind.
1: What is that? What is that little thing?
0: It's my Valentino bag.
1: Oh.
0: It has everything in it. My chapstick, my cell phone, a whole 24 slice box of pizza. You know, it's very important to me.
1: How do you even properly hold that little bag? All right.
0: Let me see.
1: Oh.
0: Let me see you hold it.
1: Let me try holding it. And, I didn't expect...
0: You like that?
1: Yeah.
0: It's heavy, isn't it?
1: I didn't expect it to be so heavy.
0: Let me...
1: Can you show me a pose? Can you pose for me? Okay. Now, you once contemplated quitting music, but your producer had some wise words for you. Can you tell me what your producer said?
0: You know, he said something very cliche, but things aren't cliche without a reason if they weren't true. He said, this is the moment where it's darkest before it's dawn. So now every time I have a moment of sadness or darkness, I remember that I can only go up from here.
1: That's right. Now, you were summoned by Prince on Easter Sunday, 2013. Where were you when you got that call from Prince?
0: I was with my best friend, Sophia Aris.
1: Can you describe the feeling walking into Paisley Park?
0: I felt like I was walking into magic.
1: What encouraging words would you give to black girls who look up to you, who are nerds and maybe insecure about it?
0: I think black girl nerds are the coolest people on the planet. And we really are. We rule the world. We rule culture. We set the trends. We are truly it. Like, shout out to all my black girl nerds. I think the world is finally starting to appreciate us.
1: Well, that shout out is delivered and that shout out is received. And Lizzo, what on earth is this?
0: That's the same bag. I just made it big with my mind.
1: Okay, I hope we're heading to your closet because I want to ask if you could show me an article of clothing that makes you feel most powerful.
0: Oh, come in my closet.
1: How convenient. Now, how did you find out you made it on Obama's Summer 2019 playlist?
0: Instagram. So the article of clothing that makes me feel the most powerful is not in here, but I love a good bra and panty set. The sexier, the better.
1: Would you say that you have any fashion regrets?
0: None.
1: What's a trend that you're never gonna give up?
0: High-waisted jeans.
1: Can you show me an example?
0: Of high-waisted jeans?
1: Yes, anything you've got.
0: All of my jeans are high-waisted jeans.
1: Okay.
0: Because my waist is high. Everyone thinks, you know, I'm a big girl. My waist is up here. It ain't here.
1: And what's a trend that you're never going to give into?
0: Low-waisted jeans.
1: I take it there's not an example of that here?
0: Hell no.
1: What's

0: What's been your favorite red carpet look?
1: Oh my god.
0: What do you think?
1: We really do a good job doing everything. It's really hard to pick the highlights. The highlights. No, you know what? Christopher John Rogers' neon green dress that I wore to the GLAAD Awards on the carpet.
0: You look stunning in that one.
1: Thank you.
0: But I need to ask, denim or leather jacket?
1: Denim.
0: Do you have any denim in here? Show me some denim. Oh, wow.
1: I left my tea in the kitchen, but I'll go back for it.
0: Is that one of a kind?
1: Yeah, this is custom made by a fan. Painkiller Cam.
0: That's incredible.
1: It is incredible. I love it. I'm too scared to wear it. I wore it on stage once.
0: Okay, Lizzo, floral or color block?
1: Don't look in my closet because I have a lot of floral. I want to say color block because I want to be edgy.
0: You definitely do have a lot of floral in here.
1: Don't judge me.
0: I'm not judging you. okay, two questions left. You've said that music is a form of activism. Do you think the same could be said for fashion?
1: Absolutely. I think that I was politicized because of the things that I wore. Being a big black woman, wearing what I wore on stage was instantly political, and it made a statement. And I'm grateful for that. It was annoying at first, but I'm so grateful to be a part of moving the conversation in fashion forward for, like, bigger bodies and black women.
0: Okay, and finally, question number 73. What did you think of Bill Nye's dance moves to Juice at New York Fashion Week?
1: Inertia is a property of matter.
0: Lizzo's coming in with the deep thoughts on science and physics. Thank you so much, Lizzo. Oh, hey there.
2: Hey!
0: I'm here to interview your daughter.
2: Oh, please, come in. She's okay. Writing in the room.
0: All right, let's do it. I didn't mean to interrupt your practicing.
2: It's all good. How are you?
0: I'm good. I'm so happy to be here. 73 questions.
2: I'm so excited to see you. I've watched so many of these videos. I can't believe you're here. This is so cool.
0: I've watched so many of your videos.
2: Oh, thanks.
0: This is actually happening. All right, let's do it.
2: This is happening. Okay.
0: So what are you playing right now?
2: Oh, I was just playing some chord progressions to see if I can come up with any, cool song idea.
0: It's the next hit.
2: I didn't really come up with anything good, but...
0: Okay. Do you have to be in a certain mood to write?
2: I think there just has to be some kind of inner storm. You gotta be feeling something.
0: And what is the writing process like?
2: Well, I usually have my laptop here, and I'll just kind of, like, write a lyric. Let's say I was like, your lips are like pink flowers. And I would write, your lips are like pink flowers, lyrics. And then I would kind of... I'll find, like, all my lyrics, because they're all saved under the lyrics
0: tag.
2: And so then I just have... A bunch of those ideas on my laptop.
0: Wow, going digitized.
2: Going digitized, and then I just kind of try and find some chord progression that sounds like what I'm trying
0: cool.
2: to say.
0: How do you know when a song is finished?
2: You just know. It's like falling in love. You just know when you love that person, you know? It's like you can feel when the puzzles fit together and it's perfect and you've captured everything. You've painted everything like perfect picture, and then you can tell when it's off and you need to work more on it.
0: Do you get more attached to some songs over others?
2: Absolutely.
0: Which ones?
2: On my last album, First Man.
0: Ooh.
2: Yeah.
0: Now, based on your tour and your latest album, Romance, you've been thinking a lot about romance. Is that right?
2: I've always been thinking a lot about romance. I'm definitely a hopeless romantic. I love love.
0: Do you think you have to be in love to write good love songs?
2: Not necessarily, but I think when you're in love, the detail that you get in the songs is just, nobody can make that up in their imagination, you know, the way the person's shirt smelled, the expression on their face, you know, the way the sky looked that night. It's like those details have to come from real life.
0: Now, speaking of romance, what's the most romantic trait that a guy can have?
2: Kindness. I'm a sucker for just a kind, good man.
0: And what's the most romantic thing that has ever been done for you?
2: A lady never tells.
0: Aw, you got away from that one. So, Camila, obviously your songs are so personal.
2: Yeah.
0: What's the most meaningful song?
2: I definitely First Man, because it's a song I wrote about my dad, and I remember just crying, writing it, picturing his face the whole day.
0: And speaking of that song, I saw your performance at the Grammys.
2: Oh.
0: You killed it.
2: Thanks.
0: And it was so special to see you sing to your dad like that.
2: Thanks. It felt really special.
0: Did he have any idea you were going to do that?
2: He didn't know until the day before. And he was so nervous. We did the red carpet together, and he was, like, literally slapping himself in the face, like, taking deep breaths. My dad is, like, he is not like that. So I was, like, I couldn't believe it. I was so like, sweet. Oh, my God. He was so nervous. My mom and dad are both really camera shy, so I'm surprised my mom's doing this today.
0: How nervous were you before singing to him?
2: I get so nervous before every award show. I get so nervous that after every performance, I get acid reflux so bad that I can't stand up. But honestly, when I saw him sitting there, I was like, man, nothing else here really matters but me telling my dad how much I love him in front of everybody. Like, this is about him. This isn't even about me or the Grammys or anything, you know?
0: Okay, Camila, why don't you tell us why we're here in the English countryside? Tell the audience.
2: Do you want to know? I am doing a musical remake of Cinderella.
0: Yes,
2: do you actually
0: want
2: to go out there? Because it's really
0: Let's
2: beautiful.
0: Go.
2: Okay.
0: Hey, so you're Cinderella. Clearly you're excited. How are you enjoying this?
2: I'm honestly in love with it. I'm like, I've fallen in love with it. Anybody that knows me knows my absolute dream is to, you know, have to make an inspiration playlist full of Disney songs to get ready for work. I mean, how amazing is that? I want to live in that world all the time.
0: Well, now that you're living in this world, can you give me your best British accent?
2: I don't know. What do you think? I mean, I feel like British people would say it's rubbish, but I think I've watched maybe enough Harry Potter to maybe slightly get away with it. I don't know.
0: Regardless of what the Brits say, I think that sounded amazing.
2: Thank you. Good thing I'm not doing a British accent in the movie, otherwise I would get in trouble.
0: Camila, can you tell me something about you that people do not know?
2: Ooh, I can tell you three things. I don't know why I'm still speaking in a British accent. I actually eat a banana with every single meal. It doesn't matter what it is. Doesn't matter if it's pasta, a sandwich, rice and beans, scrambled eggs, pancakes, pizza. Eat bananas with everything. I can only sleep with socks on because I feel like the boogeyman will lick my feet if not. And I had a tick in the third grade where I couldn't stop flaring my nostrils. And that I have never confessed publicly before.
0: Well, I haven't noticed. Don't worry.
2: Oh, well, I don't do it anymore.
0: Okay, can you tell me something not about you that a lot of people don't know?
2: Ooh, I learned this today. Horace is asleep standing up.
0: Oh, that is so interesting.
2: Crazy,
0: okay.
2: Right?
0: Let's go outside.
2: Let's go out there after you.
0: Thank you. What's your go-to drink order?
2: Alcoholic or non-alcoholic?
0: Either.
2: Tequila, alcoholically, and non-alcoholic, honestly, water and sometimes lemonade.
0: All right.
2: I'm feeling crazy.
0: Okay. Go-to dessert order.
2: Chocolate, cake, anything. Chocolate.
0: Podcast or audiobooks?
2: Audiobooks.
0: Instagram or TikTok?
2: TikTok, because there's really funny videos on there.
0: Who's your music icon?
2: Madonna, Michael Jackson, Prince, you know, the undeniable, obvious ones.
0: Do you remember the first song you memorized all the lyrics to?
2: Cinderella by the Cheetah Girls.
0: And who would you say were your earliest inspirations?
2: I was a huge Disney Channel fan, so, you know, when we got cable TV, after we didn't have cable TV, I was like, Disney Channel's the greatest thing ever in the entire world, which it is and was, but, you know, Cheetah Girls, High School Musical, Hannah Montana is really the reason that I'm here. I was, like, in my own Disney Channel movie, in my bathroom all the time.
0: We are getting super countryside with bucolic ponds.
2: It's really beautiful, right? That plant is not real. I wish it was. I got here and I was like, I'm pretty sure I'm in Pandora in Avatar. But it is beautiful, right?
0: It is. When did you know that you wanted to be a performer?
2: Honestly, the day that I auditioned for X Factor. Because before that was the first time I ever really performed in front of a large group of people. I was so shy. I didn't even perform in front of my family before then. And that was the first time I was like, oh, this is kind of cool. Like, I can do this without passing out.
0: Did it seem like that was your first time?
2: Yeah.
0: What is the hardest part about performing to a live audience?
2: Working through nerves and making nerves your friend and making them, turning them into fuel has been something that I've really learned to do the past few years because I still get super, super nervous because I care so much about it. So, like, really getting that under control.
0: How does the vibe of an audience affect your performance?
2: It's everything. I mean, I feel like I've performed in both extremes. I've performed in front of an audience that absolutely did not care about me. And in the beginning, I was like, but then you're like, you know what? I'm going to try and connect with everybody here and just and do my best. But then it's like when I'm performing for my fans on tour that they're like, I feel so much love from them. And they're like singing the lyrics and they're crying. And I'm like, everybody here is my family and we are all one. And I love this people.
0: That's so sweet.
2: It's the best. Euphoric.
0: What's the most memorable fan interaction that you've ever had in your life?
2: Ooh, recently I was in a meet and greet and I was talking to one of my fans. Her name is Steph. Mm-hmm. She was going through a really bad, painful period of anxiety.
0: Sure.
2: And actually at the time I was going through a really bad period of anxiety too. And we were talking about it, and I just remember hugging her, and I was crying, and we were like, I just felt really, you know, connected with her. And a few months later, she told me that she was doing a lot better, and now I'm doing a lot better too. And just having an honest conversation about that, I just felt like, you know, it's like one of those moments where I was, you know, really connecting with someone.
0: Well, that's really, really sweet.
2: Wait, can I show you something really cool?
0: Yeah, let's do it.
2: Oh, come here.
0: Okay, Gryffindor or Slytherin?
2: Gryffindor! And I definitely rig all the Harry Potter quizzes to get Gryffindor, even though I know I'm a Hufflepuff.
0: Okay.
2: Hufflepuffs are good, too.
0: Rachel or Phoebe?
2: Phoebe.
0: Selena or Whitney?
2: Selitney. I don't know. I gotta pick both.
0: I heard that you don't curse in front of your audiences. Tell me why.
2: Because my sister's 10 years younger than me, and when I started this, I was 15, and she was 5, and, you know, obviously she's around me when I'm working a lot and singing, you
0: that
2: know, was singing my songs, and I just didn't want to, I don't know, I'm just really mindful of her and therefore, like, all my kid audience. It's just a personal choice.
0: What's your favorite curse word anyway? Okay, what are you going to show me?
2: Do you want to see, look, there's koi fish
0: Where?
2: In this pond.
0: Oh.
2: Did
0: there
2: you
0: it is.
2: You see them over there?
0: Yeah, right there.
2: Did you know that koi fish live to be 200 years old?
0: You are full of trivia.
2: Especially if you feed them. You want to feed them?
0: Oh my god, this
2: Here,
0: this is great.
2: This.
0: I've never done this before.
2: Yeah.
0: I'm a mess.
2: One, two, three.
0: Fish feeder. Eat that fish.
2: Oh yeah. Feeding
0: it. Okay. Mila, I heard you were really shy as a child.
2: Oh,
0: is this
2: yeah.
0: true?
2: Oh my God, yeah. I would cry when people sang happy birthday to me. I was so overwhelmed. I would go to family parties and get so overwhelmed that I just started crying.
0: Well, you overcame that pretty well.
2: Well, I still kind of do it, but you know, but it's, I keep it more under control now.
0: But what gave you the courage to sing in spite of social anxiety like that?
2: I think it's just because, honestly, it's just what I love to do mm-hmm. most in the world. And I was like, well, if I want to do this, then I need to overcome this. And, you know, I feel like I have. Like, I think that I'm introverted by nature and can still get a little bit shy sometimes, but I think that's normal and something that you could totally control.
0: Yeah. Whose work has really, really made a profound impact on you?
2: Ooh, Beyonce. I spent the last whole year before every performance, I would listen to Homecoming, and just watching that documentary, it just felt so meaningful and important and connected to humanity and what's real in the world, and I was just really inspired by her strength.
0: Yeah.
2: And, I think that she's incredible.
0: Do you ever read press about yourself?
2: Absolutely not. No. Never. I would never. Nobody could ever make me do that.
0: Why?
2: Because it just hurts. It just, you know, it hurts my soul, and I know that if I want to be happy and if I want to be myself and stay true to myself and true to people, I know that I can't read those things about myself, because how can it not hurt?
0: Yeah.
2: It would hurt everybody and anybody.
0: No, it's true. What's the thing that you're most proud of off stage?
2: The thing that I'm most proud of off stage?
0: Yeah.
2: I think that I have a... I think that the most important thing to me is to do the right thing and do the good thing. And I feel like I have a good sense of... Like, I think that's the only thing that matters to me in the world. Even if I'm unsuccessful and fail at everything, if I know that I'm, you know, treating people the right way and doing, you know, following kind of my morals, then I feel proud of myself as a person.
0: Now, you've spoken directly to dreamers from the stage.
2: Yeah.
0: What's something you want dreamers and immigrants to hear today?
2: That you are not alone and that you are supported and heard and seen by a lot of people.
0: And besides that issue, what's a cause that's near and dear to your heart?
2: The earth and climate change and everything that's going on right now and just being, you know, just what that's going to do in the future generations.
3: Camila, tea's ready.
2: Oh my God. Do you want to have some chamomile relaxing delicious tea?
0: Oh my gosh. It's so British of you.
2: I know.
0: You've turned British.
2: Well, actually, the English breakfast would be the British thing.
0: Oh, that's right.
2: Of me. But chamomile is kind of my favorite. Not going to lie.
0: Okay.
2: Oh my God.
0: What?
2: There's ducks over there and we're going to feed them.
0: There's a family of ducks.
2: Oh my God. Okay.
0: Oh my gosh.
2: Here's the truth, right? Yep. So I came into this house and they were like, there's ducks every morning and I've never ever seen them. I have my duck food ready and I've never seen them until today. So you're like my good luck charm.
0: I'm so lucky.
2: Oh my
0: God. I'm a lucky duck.
2: Oh my God. We're
0: okay.
2: Lucky ducks.
0: But we're going to keep answering questions.
2: Okay.
0: Kicks or heels?
2: Kicks.
0: Smoky eye or pastel palette? Whoa!
2: Ooh!
0: Oh my God!
2: Oh my God! Thank God I'm not like my grandma who has an actual fear of birds.
0: Oh my gosh!
2: Oh my God!
0: I did not sign up for
2: this,
0: Camila.
2: They're shy. You want to talk about shy? That they're shy.
0: Okay. Wow.
2: Oh, that was really cool though, huh?
0: That was beautiful.
2: It's kind of magical.
0: Okay. We have to get back to the questions.
2: Okay. Oh, sweating.
0: Oh, me too. dresser pants.
2: Dress.
0: Mini or maxi?
2: Maxi?
0: Okay.
2: Maxi.
0: Leather or lace?
2: Lace.
0: Would you rather swim at a beach, or do you imagine yourself skiing in the Alpines?
2: Honestly, no. I'm from Miami, and even this being outside fully bundled is too cold for me.
0: All right. Whose fashion advice do you listen to before anyone else?
2: My mom's, because she always tells me when I look like a homeless person when I'm leaving the house, and she's like, you cannot do that.
0: Who's your favorite designer?
2: I like Chanel.
0: Which artist's style do you most admire?
2: Rihanna, and I bet even Rihanna would say Rihanna.
0: All right. Do you have any good luck charms?
2: Eugene Fitzherbert, my dog.
0: Ooh, your dog, yes.
2: Yeah.
0: What kind of breed of dog is he?
2: He is a... Okay, here's the truth. He's a Pomeranian, and I usually always, always, always like big dogs, but he kind of won my heart.
0: Can I meet him?
2: He's not here. He's in Miami.
0: Ah, what a bummer.
2: I know.
0: Now, it's a very unique name for a dog.
2: Thanks.
0: And Eugene is named after a Disney character.
2: Yes, the prince from Tangled, whose name is Flynn Rider, but secretly his name is Eugene Fitzherbert, and I always want to name my dogs Disney characters.
0: Thank you for clarifying that.
2: Absolutely. Hey, we should get some tea.
0: It's getting cold, yep. Okay, so besides tea, what other British customs have you become familiar with?
2: Have you ever had a digestive? It's
0: no?
2: like a really famous British cookie, and it has chocolate on one side.
0: Okay.
2: It's really good. We're going to have that with our tea right now.
0: Right.
2: You dip it. It melts in your mouth. It's incredible. Also, Cadbury's, hey, Mama, chocolate.
0: If you insist.
2: Chocolate buttons are really good. Fish and chips dunked in a lot of vinegar. That's what they don't tell you, is that you got to dunk it in vinegars. Nando's with peri-peri sauce. I'm moving here.
0: You are loving it here.
2: I love it.
0: All right, but besides England, what country has the best cuisine?
2: I think Italy. Yeah, I just love to pig out over some Italian food. It's actually one of the most glorious things in the world to me, mm-hmm. personally.
0: And what's on a Camila Cabello curated menu?
2: I would say breakfast, huge breakfast, mm-hmm. pancakes, chilaquiles, all of that stuff. Lunch, Cuban yep. food, rice, plantains, beans. Dinner, huge Italian food, lots of cheese, Mexican, Cuban, Italian, Indian. Those are my favorite foods right now.
0: All right. Now, I notice you're sewing.
2: Yeah, so what? Get it? Just forget I said that. Just edit that out.
0: We're not going to edit that out. Oh, why are you sewing, Camila?
2: It's actually movie prep, and you will know when you see it.
0: Is Cinderella sewing in the movie?
2: I won't say anything else. Oh, you've already gotten a lot out of me.
0: You hear that, blogs?
2: You've gotten 73 pieces of information out of me.
0: All right, so what are you most excited about in this role? Tell me.
2: That Cinderella inspires me. I love living in her magical world where she believes in dreams and she believes in love and she believes in everything good because I want to be like that. I want to be that as much as I can.
0: What do you most have in common with Cinderella?
2: I think just that. I think that we want to see the magic in life and we will relentlessly keep fighting for our dreams.
0: I don't think we have enough mom in this episode. Sinu!
2: I agree.
0: What question should I ask your daughter?
2: Sweet mama!
4: What is your favorite thing about our relationship?
2: Ooh, my favorite thing about our relationship is that she's my best friend. And you are, I always say this, but you're the better half of my brain. And I just feel like I want to, if I can get to where you are as a woman, I will be really happy in life because I think that you're so strong and so kind and so grounded in what's important, and at the same time, so full of hope. And I think that you're really magical. And not to get emo, but I will.
0: Wow.
2: But yeah, I love you. Love you, bro.
0: That is so sweet. You are definitely sewing that to wipe the tears off of my face.
2: Yeah. Here you go.
0: What's the biggest lesson that you've learned from your mother?
2: The biggest lesson... I would say, above all, she's always reminded me that we only have one life and that it's your job to fight for your happiness. It's your responsibility to fight for your happiness, and nobody and nothing will do that for you. You have to fight for it yourself. I think that's the biggest lesson. But obviously, yeah. I get one every 20 minutes because that's how often I have my nervous breakdowns as a 22-year-old.
0: One thing that blows my mind is that you're an international pop star, but you're also one of the most down-to-earth people.
2: Thanks.
0: How do you pull that off?
2: I really think I just got lucky with I'm surrounded by people that, like I said, just keep me close to what's real. And keep me, you know, like the John Mayer song, Where the Light Is. And, you know, it's human sometimes to fall off that path and to, you know, get caught up in things that don't matter and aren't real. But what's real is really love and being good to people. And that's very simple. And I think that the people around me constantly remind me that and are keeping me in that direction and make me motivated to stay in that
0: Sweet.
2: Direction.
0: And a few of your music videos have over 1 billion views. That's 1/7 of the planet.
2: That's so weird and crazy.
0: How does it make you feel? How does it make you feel when you look at these view counts?
2: It's weird. I mean, it's crazy because I just think of myself as a little girl and I would never picture me being able to do something like that. So it just goes to show you, shy kids, you can do anything.
0: You hear that, shy kids?
2: Yes.
0: Okay, now, your upbringing. You split your time between Cuba and Mexico City.
2: Yeah.
0: How did you feel about moving back and forth so much growing up?
2: Well, I don't remember because I was so young, but I asked my mom this the other day and she was like, yeah, I remember you feeling sad because you would be surrounded by a group of people in Cuba and then we would have to leave to Mexico and you wouldn't see them again. So I imagine that it was kind of hard for me, but I don't really remember.
0: ¿Cuál es la cosa más cubana de ti?
2: Wow, Spanish.
0: Yeah, you like that.
2: Very impressive. La cosa más cubana de mí es que soy muy cariñosa, muy encimosa. 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I want to cuddle things.
0: Entonces, ¿cuál es la cosa más mexicana de ti?
2: La cosa más mexicana de mí, mi sentido del humor.
0: Last question. Question number 73. I'm so sorry, this is breaking mi corazón.
2: But breaking mi corazón también.
0: All right, last question.
2: Yeah.
0: What are the chances of me getting a cameo in Cinderella? Prince Charming, what do you think?
2: I don't know, I wish I could do that for you, man. I wish I could.
0: Okay.
2: But you know what I can do?
0: Yeah.
2: I could take you on... The ducks are back! I could take you on... I could take you on the set of Cinderella, and we could see the ducks before we go.
0: Okay, off to see the ducks.
2: Let's go!
0: Let's go!
2: I'll bring the so.
0: Yes!
2: So and go!
0: Off we go!
2: Off we go, so!
0: Hey there, I am here to see... Gal, where's Gal?
5: Perfect, she's gonna be right this way.
0: Let's go! Here we are, Gal, 73 questions.
6: Hey!
0: Let's
6: How
0: do it.
6: How are you? Good
0: Shalom.
6: To see you.
0: Thank you very much.
6: How have you been?
0: I'm so excited for this.
6: Me too. It's great.
0: Oh, man.
6: Been waiting for you.
0: This is going to be good. You know, my first question, let's get it out of the way.
6: Yes.
0: How are you feeling right now?
6: I'm great. How are you?
0: I'm good. I couldn't be better. I'm with you. I'm catching you right before your Vogue cover styling.
6: I know.
0: Lucky me.
6: Lucky me.
0: And besides that, what's an exciting thing going on in life right now?
6: I'm shooting a new movie, Red Notice, with Dwayne Johnson and Ryan Reynolds, and it's a lot of fun.
0: It must be funny being with those guys.
6: Yes.
0: And is there anything missing in life right now?
6: Are you kidding me? Look at us. No, everything is great.
0: Pretty perfect. Now, how do you start most mornings when you're at home?
6: I woke up, I wash my face and all that. Then I always drink a tablespoon of apple vinegar, water, and coffee, and workout.
0: Okay. And how often are you getting back to Israel?
6: As often as I can, but not enough. Not often enough.
0: What do you miss most about Israel?
6: My family and my friends.
0: Well, I thought you missed these. That's why I brought them to you.
6: Oh, wow. Where'd you get this?
0: Yeah.
6: Oh my God, it's Israeli chocolate. Thank you so much. I'll share.
0: I can feel at home a little bit right now. All right, so Israel is up there in my places to go. What should I do when I go? One thing. What's the one thing?
6: One thing you should do in Israel, you should go to Tel Aviv and go to a restaurant on the beach. There's so many and they're all great.
0: And what's unique about Israeli culture?
6: It's like one big melting pot, you know, with people from so many different, you know, places and different cultures and flavors. Mm-hmm.
0: And when you go home, what food is waiting for you on the table?
6: I love shakshuka on a Saturday morning. It's delicious. It's like tomatoes with garlic and eggs and feta cheese. It's delicious.
0: Oh, that sounds so good. And what's the secret to fighting jet lag when you travel?
6: Drink loads of water. And I guess just be out in the sun, vitamin D.
0: How many languages can you speak?
6: 2.
0: Okay. And can you teach me some Hebrew?
6: Sure.
0: Let's do it.
6: Can you say sababa?
0: Sababa.
6: Nice. Yeah, sababa is cool.
0: Cool.
6: Awesome.
0: All right. Well, my next question was, can you teach me a slang word? But I guess that may do it. What else?
6: Say yalla. It's a really easy one. Yeah, yeah, it's like that. In Hebrew and Arabic, it means let's go, let's do it.
0: Okay, and what's a tongue twister in Hebrew that you can share with me? Come on.
6: Sala shala shir samach, shir samach, sala shala. Now you go.
0: Shala shala shala.
6: Almost, good enough, good enough. Oh, they're ready for us. Do you want to come do the fittings?
0: Let's do the fittings.
2: Let's go, yalla.
0: Yalla. Gal, what's your favorite sport?
6: Basketball, dodgeball. I love dodgeball.
0: Favorite board game?
6: Definitely Rummy Cube.
0: And what was your immediate reaction when you were approached about the role of Wonder Woman? And as you know, it did pretty well in the box office, not too shabby. How did that feel?
6: I know. Oh my God, it was amazing. Incredible.
0: Now let me fan out for a second by saying that the trailer for Wonder Woman 1984 made me scream, just like you. What inside info can you tell me about that movie? Give me something good.
6: You know I can't.
0: Gal.
6: You know I can't. You're gonna just wait a little bit longer before you go see the movie.
0: Don't and disappoint me, gal. Don't disappoint me. All right, so what do you want audiences to take away from that film?
6: First of all, I want them to just enjoy the movie and maybe think about the narrative of the movie afterwards.
0: Did immersing yourself in the 80s make you more or less nostalgic for the past?
6: More.
0: Everyone loves the 80s.
6: Exactly. It's such a great decade.
0: What traits does a character need to have in order for you to portray them?
6: It's not so much about the traits as much as it's about the context.
0: Mm.
6: Yeah.
0: And when do you know a part is perfect for you?
6: When I love the script, I love the filmmaker, and I'm intrigued by the character.
0: Okay, there's a bank heist.
6: Yes.
0: Who'd be your partner in crime? Who is it?
6: My husband, definitely, Ron.
0: Okay, there's good news or bad news. Who's the person you first call?
6: My husband and my mother.
0: Okay. What's the weirdest thing you've ever read about yourself?
6: That I look like a broom.
0: You do not look like a broom.
6: Thank you, I appreciate that.
0: I'm here to validate the fact that I do not see you as a broom.
6: Thank you.
0: What's the best book you've read recently?
6: All the Rivers by Dorit Rabinian.
0: What's a song that you can't stop singing?
6: If you don't wanna see me.
0: Dua Lipa. Dua Lipa.
6: Dua Lipa.
0: Dua Lipa.
6: Dua Lipa.
0: What's the best date night spot in LA?
6: I can't tell you because then everyone will go there.
0: Yeah, you have that effect on people, huh?
6: Aww.
0: Best movie to watch with your kids?
6: Mary Poppins.
0: Where do you go to get inspired?
6: I love going to the museums. I know it sounds old, but I love good exhibitions. Mm-hmm. I would go anywhere.
0: What's the best vacation you've ever had?
6: The Maldives. The Maldives.
0: Oh, I've always wanted to go there.
6: You should.
0: Okay.
6: Gorgeous ladies.
5: Hello.
7: How are you?
5: Hi,
7: buddy.
0: All right. Gal, rapid fire. Yes. We got to get through this. Come on, let's do it.
6: Yes.
0: Rapid fire.
6: Hit me.
0: Give it to me. Give it to me.
6: Give it to me.
0: Bold brow or bold lip?
6: Bold lip.
0: Pedicure or manicure?
6: Pedicure.
0: Hepburn or Monroe?
6: Hepburn.
0: Favorite denim color?
6: Blue.
0: Favorite shade of lipstick?
6: Red.
0: Now slow down for this one. When do you feel most beautiful?
6: When I'm rested.
0: When do you feel most fulfilled?
6: When I'm having, just quality time with my kids.
0: All right, so we have a lot of beautiful, beautiful wardrobe here.
6: I know.
0: This is so nice. And what are you drawn to in choosing a look?
6: First of all, I wanted to look stunning, but then also young and cool and comfortable as much as it could be.
0: What's a color that you gravitate to?
6: Oh, so many. Blue, red, white, black. Burgundy. I mean, all the colors are great.
0: And what's the most elaborate Wonder Woman cosplay that you've seen?
6: There's a guy, I think he's in Brazil, and his name is Wonder Bira. Check him out.
0: I will. All right, gotta ask you about your husband.
6: Yes.
0: What is this interview without asking about your husband?
6: Exactly. Love.
0: How did you and your husband meet?
6: We met at a party in the desert in Israel.
0: And who liked who first?
6: He would say I liked him first, but I rather say he likes me first.
0: Who's gonna resolve that debate?
6: I know, right?
0: Yeah.
6: Me.
0: And what was your and what was your first date?
6: We went to a nice bar in Tel Aviv.
0: Okay. And when did you know that you wanted to marry him?
6: He actually told me on our second date that he's going to propose in 2 years. And he did.
0: How did you react to that?
6: I was 21. I was pretty cool. Now that I think about it, it's crazy, but I guess both of us knew it was meant to be.
0: That's really sweet. Now, when you're both on the same schedule, how do you like to spend your time together?
6: Just be together, you know, whether if it's just us and going out with just each other or friends or just being home with great music and wine and food and just that.
0: That's nice.
6: Simple.
0: What would your husband say is your best quality?
6: That I can be very silly.
0: What would your kids say is your best quality?
6: That and maybe that I'm very positive.
0: You are. You
6: Thank
0: are.
6: You.
0: And motherhood.
6: Yes.
0: Look at that. Motherhood. What was the most surprising part about becoming a mother?
6: How much one can love and also how much I can do when being so exhausted.
0: Yeah. And what what's something that your kids do that really makes you laugh?
6: Perform. Like when they start to sing and dance and do like performances together, that's when it cracks me up.
0: All right. Yeah. And what's one trait you want to pass on to your kids?
6: That they're limitless and they can do whatever they want to do with their lives.
0: And what's something from your childhood that you want to replicate for your daughters?
6: Simplicity.
8: We definitely need more time. Gal, we need 10 more minutes.
6: 10 minutes. Okay. Do you want to... We have time. Do you want to go over there?
0: Let's do it. All right.
6: Okay. Call me when you need me.
0: Skydiving or scuba diving?
6: Neither.
0: No.
6: I know, no.
0: You are such a scuba dive type.
6: Yeah, I tried that. I get to... Yeah, it's not for me.
0: Early bird or night owl?
6: After you? Definitely early bird.
0: Okay. And Batman or Superman?
6: Batman.
0: What would you tell your biggest fan if they met you?
6: Thank you.
0: And what's your favorite part of awards shows?
6: Just being there, seeing everybody, you know, so many creative, talented, brilliant people.
0: Mm-hmm. Is there any director that you're dying to work with?
6: Spielberg.
0: Oh, you hear that, Spielberg?
6: Did you hear it?
0: Did you hear that? You gotta say a little louder for him.
6: Steven!
0: Who's the funniest person you've ever been on set with?
6: Oh my God, I can't answer that.
0: Yeah.
6: I'm lucky. I've had a bunch of people that were really fun to work with.
0: What artists should we all be paying attention to right now?
6: Alma Harel.
0: Prior to acting, what were you doing in life?
6: I studied law.
0: Okay.
6: Yeah.
0: Yeah, and what kind of law did you want to practice?
6: I didn't quite figure that out yet back then, but, you know, life happened.
0: Do you remember your first movie audition?
6: Yes, it was for Bond, for one of the Bond movie, and I didn't get the part.
0: It's their loss. It's their loss. Now, you're a champion for women everywhere. What's a mantra you want all women to have for themselves?
6: It's not just for women, it's like, it's everybody. Just love yourself and be kind to yourself. Cheesy, but true.
0: Yeah. And what do you want the film industry to look like for women in a decade?
6: I would love to see more female writers and filmmakers.
0: Right. Why is it so important for you to pick strong characters like Wonder Woman and now Hedy Lamarr?
6: I guess I like strong characters.
0: Yes, you do.
6: I don't know. Yeah.
0: Now, you recently started your own production company.
6: Right.
0: What was the motivation for that?
6: To be able to tell stories that I'm truly, truly passionate about.
0: And what story would you love to see be made into a film?
6: Lisa Howard. If you don't know about her, and you probably don't, Google.
0: I will Google.
6: Google her.
0: I will Google her. If you could time travel to the past,
6: yes.
0: Who's one person that you would have to speak to?
6: Hedy Lamarr.
0: And what would you say to Hedy?
6: I would say, how was on the other side? How are you?
0: All right, gal.
6: Yes.
0: I don't know how to say heartbroken in Hebrew. But
6: Shavulev.
0: I am Shavulev right now because this is the last question. Question number 73.
6: Yes.
0: Can you please, once and for all, resolve the debate on how to pronounce your last name? I have $10 on this with a friend.
6: It's very simple. Gal Gadot.
0: One more time just for clarity.
6: Gal Gadot.
0: All right, Gal Gadot. This is great. Thank you so much.
6: Thank you.
0: All right.
6: Mwah.
9: Hi, I'm here for the interview with Anna.
10: Yes, Anna's ready. Right this way into her office.
9: Great. I'm dressed okay, right? Anna, hi. Thanks for letting me come by. I'm just here to ask you 73 questions, and let's get right down into it. What time did you wake up this morning?
6: 5 o'clock.
9: What do you usually have with breakfast?
6: Starbucks.
9: How long have you been in this office for?
6: Forever.
9: What's one of your favorite things in this office?
6: My Clarice Cliff collection.
9: What's one thing in this office you've had the longest?
6: The desk.
9: Can you write down the one fashion word you wish everyone would stop using?
6: Of course.
9: You. Journey. Huh.
10: Anna, here are the clothes for the December lead. What do you think?
6: Virginia, where's the color?
10: Good point.
9: What's an accessory you've had for ages?
6: My necklaces.
9: What is an item of clothing you've had the longest?
6: I can't remember.
9: Do you have a favorite family heirloom?
6: My memories.
10: Anna, Mr. De Laurenta would like to ask you something via speakerphone.
6: Certainly.
11: Anna, I want to know what is your favorite type of flower?
6: Tuberose.
11: How lovely, Anna.
10: Carly's ready for you in the closet.
6: Okay.
9: What is your favorite season in New York City?
6: Spring.
9: Uptown or downtown?
6: Downtown.
9: What's your favorite museum in New York City?
6: The Metropolitan Museum.
10: Anna, how do you feel about Brooklyn?
6: New Silicon Valley.
9: What's your favorite musical of all time?
6: Kiss Me, Kate.
9: What's a musical you love to have a part in?
6: Sadly, I can't sing.
9: What is your favorite play?
6: I couldn't hear. I'm sorry.
9: What's your favorite play?
6: Skylight.
9: Who is your favorite comedian of all time?
6: James Corden.
9: Who is your favorite action star of all time?
6: Hugh Jackman.
9: If you had to name your absolute biggest phobia, what would it be?
6: Spiders. Locali?
12: Hi, Anna. Nice to see you. Quick question. Leather or lace?
6: Lace.
12: Velvet or fur?
6: Fur.
12: Vintage or new?
6: New.
12: Polka dot stripes?
6: Both.
12: What would you never ever wear?
6: Head to toe black.
12: Okay, well, you know, I wanted to tell you, I've been on this journey lately. And
9: besides lipstick and a phone, what are three items that you always have in your bag?
6: I rarely carry a bag.
13: You know, what bag should I get my girlfriend?
6: This one.
14: Anna, I'm so sorry, I don't know where he came from. Do you want me to call security?
6: It's fine.
10: Anna, yes. What's the first thing you notice about someone when you first meet them?
6: Their smile.
9: Anna, there's no windows in here. Why are you putting those on?
6: Hiding from you.
9: I appreciate the honesty.
10: Anna, they're ready for you in the planning room.
6: Good.
9: What are you reading right now, Anna?
6: Victoria by A.N. Wilson.
9: What's your favorite book?
6: Pride and Prejudice.
9: What's the last book you read?
6: Enough by Gabby Gifford.
9: What's a book you wish you had written?
6: War and Peace.
9: Who's the most fashionable literary figure?
6: Scarlett O'Hara.
9: Who is the literary figure who has most inspired fashion designers?
6: Oliver Twist.
9: What's the best vacation spot?
6: Home.
9: What country have you always wanted to visit?
6: India.
9: What do you miss about England, if anything?
6: Humor.
9: What's the biggest difference between Brits and Americans?
6: Humor.
15: What's the best part about your job?
6: The people.
9: How do you feel about horoscopes, Anna?
6: I hate horoscopes.
9: If you can make a documentary, what would it be about?
6: Tennis.
9: How are you enjoying this interview?
6: Is it over?
9: No, not yet, sorry. Well, this room is delightful. What's the most surprising thing in the September issue?
6: Cooking with marijuana.
9: What's the second most surprising thing in the September issue?
6: The cover.
9: What will you not find in the September issue?
6: Head to toe black.
9: How often do you play tennis?
6: As often as I can.
9: Who would you want on your team in doubles?
6: Mixed doubles Roger Federer, women's doubles Serena Williams.
9: What do you love most about tennis?
6: The gladiators.
9: What's the best match ever played?
6: Roddick against Federer, Wimbledon final 2009.
9: What's another sport you consider getting into?
6: Basketball.
12: Anna, how many emails do you write each day?
6: I simply can't remember.
12: Great.
9: Anna, what's your favorite cocktail?
6: I don't drink.
9: Your water, sparkling or flat?
6: Sparkling.
9: Coffee or tea?
6: Coffee.
9: Favorite food?
6: Avocado.
9: Least favorite food?
6: Broccoli.
9: Favorite dessert?
6: Coffee ice cream.
9: What's your guilty pleasure?
6: Watching Homeland.
10: These tuberos just came from Mr. De Laurenta.
6: Wonderful.
9: Wow, that guy is smooth.
10: Anna? Roger's on the line. He wants to know where you want to have dinner next week.
6: Balthazar.
10: Mr. Federer, Balthazar it is.
9: Anna, what kind of phone do you have?
6: A flip phone.
9: What's the greatest invention of all time?
6: Anything by Apple.
9: Stationery or email?
6: Both.
9: Letter or postcard?
6: Both.
9: What have you learned from your father being an editor of the Evening Standard?
6: Perseverance.
9: What have you learned from your brother as an editor of The Guardian.
6: Great reporting.
9: What have you learned from your children?
6: Love.
9: What is a skill that can never be mastered?
6: For me, learning Chinese.
9: What's your biggest regret?
6: I don't have one.
9: What's the least true rumor about you?
6: They're all true.
9: Anna, last question. Can you put back on those sunglasses and take a selfie with my phone?
6: I've never taken a selfie and I don't plan to start now.
9: Fair enough, Anna. Well, that's it. This was great talking to you, and maybe I'll see you around, award shows, things like that, you know?
6: Maybe.
16: Hello!
0: Ashley Graham.
16: Hi! Come on in, it's freezing.
0: Yes, okay. Now, you know the deal, I'm gonna ask you 73 questions in a really quick amount of time.
16: I do, bring it on and give me your coat.
0: Oh, okay, there you go.
16: Got it. Thank you.
0: Okay, what's the best thing going on in life right now?
16: Lingerie, swim launch, and my book's coming out May 9th.
0: What is the first thing you think of when you wake up in the morning?
16: How many times can I press snooze?
0: What's the last thing you usually do before you go to bed?
16: I check Instagram.
0: What do you have going on for today?
16: This is New York Fashion Week. I'm getting ready for the Coach show. It's a little crazy in here, but would you like a cup of tea?
0: Yes, that sounds delightful.
16: Okay.
0: So, what's your secret to surviving Fashion Week?
16: Oxygen facials and foot rubs.
0: And besides Fashion Week, what else is the best time in New York City?
16: Well, it's definitely fall time because you get to break out your leather and boots.
0: What specific thing do you miss the most about the Midwest?
16: Godfather's Pizza.
9: Congratulations, you are blowing up right now.
16: Thank you.
9: How many covers have you been on at this point? I lost track.
16: Joe, that's a good question, and I thought you'd have the answer by now.
0: I'm not perfect.
16: Yeah, we all are.
0: Okay, now that you've conquered modeling, what is next?
16: The Ashley Graham Show. Thank you, ladies and gentlemen.
9: And what is the most essential item that you're packing here?
16: Mofik phone can never die.
9: What's one product that you can't live without?
16: Rosewater.
9: Refreshing. What is one thing we would never, ever find in your bag?
16: Lint.
9: Is it true that you clean out your bag every single night?
16: You heard correctly.
9: Please sing the following answer in a genre of your choice. What's the craziest thing you've ever done?
16: If I told you, I'd have to kill you. Okay, tea time.
0: When you wake up in the morning, what is for breakfast?
16: If it's a good day, it's 2 eggs, sunny side up, piece of toast, avocado, hash browns.
0: All right, you're lactose intolerant.
16: Mm-hmm.
0: Is there anything dairy that you ever crave but you cannot eat?
16: Mac and cheese every single day of my life.
0: What's your go-to cocktail?
16: It's vodka, water, lemon juice, and I prefer Tito's.
0: Can you make a toast?
16: Yes, I can. Here is to surviving Fashion Week.
0: I'll drink to
16: that. And honestly, let's get out of here because we got a lot to do.
0: You're turning 30 this year. How are you celebrating?
16: I'm taking all my friends to Turks and Caicos.
9: What advice would you offer your 20-year-old self?
16: Girl, calm down. Patience is a virtue.
0: What's your biggest pet peeve?
16: Panty lines.
0: What's one moment from your past you wish you could relive again?
16: My 21st birthday. It was a blast.
0: What's your spirit animal?
16: Definitely a bird because I'm always flying.
9: Okay. Beauty questions while you're in front of the mirror.
16: All right.
9: What's one look you wish you could pull off but cannot?
16: Curvy girls can pull off any look. It's what we do.
9: Who is your fashion icon?
16: Kim K.
9: What is your favorite lipstick and scent?
16: Pillow Talk by Charlotte Tilbury and Chloe Anything.
9: Now, your birthday is the day before Halloween.
16: Yes, it is.
9: What's the most amazing costume you've ever worn?
16: My mom and I dressed up as mad scientists once in sixth grade. It was pretty awesome.
0: Did you and your husband ever do couples costumes?
16: Yes, we both did Michael Jackson and Tatiana, the Way You Make Me Feel video. It was a lot of fun.
0: Well, speaking of husband, how did you guys meet?
16: Oh, we met at church.
9: What's the most incredible thing about marriage?
16: You get a cheerleader for every single day of your life.
0: Do you and your husband have nicknames for each other?
16: Yeah, he calls me butt. I don't think I have to explain myself.
0: Ashley, on a scale of 1 to 1,000, how neat are you?
16: I would say 583, but honestly, who's counting? I'm trying to get ready for New York Fashion Week, if you don't mind.
9: I don't mind in the slightest. With who and where was your first kiss?
16: It's a really long story. It was in kindergarten. He was really cute. I was feeling it. But look, it's a long story.
0: What's one thing every woman should have in her closet?
16: Oh, a bra. Duh. If your girls aren't high and lifted, what else is?
0: What's your go-to weekend look?
16: Slouchy pants, sleek bodysuit, and some really cool heels.
0: You've given a TED Talk. What's one TED Talk besides yours that everyone should be watching?
16: Lizzie Velasquez. It's definitely something you gotta check out.
0: Okay, if you were in a band, what would the band name be?
17: It would be called Ashley and the Holograms.
9: Neil Patrick Harris knew many, many lyrics to one of the songs from Hamilton.
17: Yes.
9: What song do you know many, many of the lyrics to?
17: I'm working 9 to 5. What a way to make a living.
9: Ashley Graham, I want you to imagine being a Bond girl. Where would you be from?
17: Russia.
9: What would your name be?
17: Thundra.
9: How would you kill me?
17: I kiss you to death.
9: It's terrifying and sensual at the same time.
17: Come on, you like it.
9: What's the best fashion advice you've ever received in your life?
17: Beauty comes in all shapes and sizes. Rock your confidence.
9: Who, out of all the people in the world, is your modeling icon?
17: Cindy Crawford.
9: What's the most difficult thing about walking in a runway show?
17: Keeping focus. Look, celebrities and editors are all in the audience. You cannot look at them. You have to stay focused. And look, I'm walking in Michael Kors tomorrow. I'm really excited. It's my biggest show ever. Will you judge my walk?
9: I'd love to.
17: Okay, here we go.
9: All right.
17: All right, cue the cheesy music.
9: Yeah.
17: Okay. How'd I do?
9: I give that a 10.
17: Thank you.
9: Even though they don't do that. Okay, so I have some Instagram photos for you.
17: All right.
9: What is going on in this photo right here?
17: Ooh, oh, right. Snaggletooth. Doesn't everybody have their kind of like moment like this? Come on.
9: What's going on in this photo right here?
17: My baby sister got married. It was in a park and I wore leather and fur because I wanted to.
9: Okay, and here's a random stock photo image I found. Can you do an impression of this stock photo?
17: Yeah, here, hold this.
9: Sure.
17: That's my life right now. Here we go.
9: Okay.
17: All right.
9: What's the best country in the world to visit?
17: Seychelles.
9: What's one country you wish to visit?
17: India.
9: What's a question you wish people would stop asking you?
17: What do you think of the term plus size?
9: Do you meditate?
17: Yeah, I pray every morning, 10 minutes.
9: What's your workout anthem?
17: Anything Kanye and Jay-Z. It definitely gets the soul going.
9: Okay, now tell me, what is the story with this art behind you?
17: Oh, I like big butts and I cannot lie.
9: What's one thing people would be surprised to learn about you?
17: Well, it's a little funny, but I believe in aliens and mermaids and I love to watch YouTube videos on it.
9: What's the most memorable pickup line that you've ever received?
17: A guy once said to me, "Hey girl, we're the same height laying down," and he was 3 feet shorter.
9: Next question is from a guy on an iPad.
17: Okay.
9: Okay.
18: Hey Ashley.
17: Hey.
18: Me and my family have outgrown our apartment. Where's a good place for a family of three to go?
17: I would say Park Slope, Brooklyn. It's my fave. See ya.
9: What's one thing you could tell us about your new book?
17: Pick a subject. I talked about it. I'm really excited for you to read it.
9: What's one book besides yours that has had a positive impact on your life?
17: The Color of Water by James McBride.
9: So I heard that there's a Barbie made to your likeness.
17: Yes, it's right here. Actually, the clothes are here.
9: How does that make you feel?
17: Incredible. I mean, how would you feel if you had a Barbie made in your likeness?
0: I'd feel great. Where's Barbie?
17: Well, she gets to travel the world. She's in Italy.
0: I'm so jealous of her life. What advice do you have for young women today?
17: Look, love the skin you're in and be your own role model.
9: What's been your most amazing or inspiring fan moment?
17: Just yesterday, a woman came up to me, started crying, and said she got in a swimsuit for her first time, and she wasn't even at her goal weight. I was so proud and happy for her. Mm. All right, New York Fashion Week's going!
0: Let's do it. What's the last series that you binge-watched?
17: Oh, Stranger Things. It was amazing. Joe, that coat, gosh.
0: What series would you kill to see a reboot of?
17: Sister.
0: What's a movie that made you cry?
17: Oh, Hidden Figures.
0: What's a movie that made you laugh so hard that you cried?
17: Bridesmaids.
0: If your life were a song, what would the title be?
17: Man, I feel like a woman. Hey, Kevin.
0: Sweet ride.
17: Thank you. Lexus provides rides for everybody in New York Fashion Week.
9: Which do you prefer, an SUV or a sedan?
17: Definitely an SUV.
9: Do you prefer to drive or be driven?
17: Be driven.
19: Hey, Ashley.
17: Hey.
19: Who's the most handsome Disney prince?
17: Aladdin.
0: Forgot to ask, what pre-show ritual do you have?
17: I pray, I sing, walk.
0: Where is the after party tonight?
17: That's invitation only.
0: Last question, Ashley.
17: Okay.
0: Can you sing me a farewell song as you ride off into the sunset?
17: Goodbye, so long, auf Wiedersehen. I forgot the word. See you later.
0: Break a leg, Ashley.
17: Hey. Hi.
20: Hey.
21: Hey.
20: I'm just gonna ask you 73 questions before you go to your big cover shoot.
21: Okay, shoot.
20: All right. What are you most excited about these days?
21: A prospective vacation.
20: What's your favorite holiday?
21: Christmas.
20: Favorite season?
21: Spring.
20: What's a recent hobby you've picked up?
21: Needlepoint.
20: Where does one go on a perfect road trip?
21: It doesn't matter where you go, it's who you're with.
20: What's the best activity when home on a rainy day?
21: Cuddling.
20: If you could switch lives with someone for a day, who would it be?
21: Oprah Winfrey.
20: If you could have coffee with someone from the past, who would it be?
21: Janis Joplin, but it probably wouldn't be coffee.
20: What was the best thing that happened this year?
21: I turned 40, and yes, that was the best thing that happened this year. I had a joint party with my fiance, who also turned 40.
20: There we go. What's your New Year's resolution for 2015?
21: I'm not gonna make any New Year's resolutions because I usually break them by the second week and then fall into a spiral of self-loathing.
20: Amy, why am I crouching here watching you stretch?
21: Why are you crouching watching me stretch? I'm just kidding. I'm doing some ballet moves for my photo shoot.
20: Very cool. What's your favorite exercise?
21: Yoga.
20: Best way to decompress?
21: Yoga.
20: What was the last book you read?
21: Peaceful Parent, Happy Kids.
20: What was a book you read because everyone else in the world was reading it?
21: 50 Shades of Grey.
20: What's your favorite country to visit?
21: Italy.
20: Last country you visited?
21: Italy.
20: Country you wish to visit?
21: Greece.
20: Where would you spend retirement?
21: Colorado.
20: What's the biggest thing you learned about being a mom?
21: To just take it slowly and learn to see the world through my child's eyes.
20: Amy, I have some friends who want to ask you some questions. Are you okay with that?
21: Sure.
20: Great. Friends!
21: Oh, hi! Hi! Oh my goodness, hi! Are you guys getting ready for a ballet class?
22: We're not here to answer questions. What's your favorite food?
21: Spicy.
22: What's your favorite ice cream?
21: Strawberry.
22: What makes you smile the most?
21: My family.
22: How can I become an actress?
21: Find a really good teacher and study really hard.
22: Kittens or puppies?
21: Puppies.
22: Unicorns or aliens?
21: Unicorns.
20: I knew it.
22: Amy, what was your first pet?
21: It was a dog, an Irish setter named Kristanya.
22: What was your worst subject in school?
21: Math.
22: What's your favorite game?
21: Running charades.
22: What's your favorite thing in the world?
21: My daughter.
22: What's the coolest thing in the world?
21: Being a mom.
22: What's the cutest thing in the world?
21: You guys are the cutest thing in the world.
22: I have a serious question.
21: Sure.
22: How do you know if you're in love with a boy?
21: Oh, that's a really serious question. Well, he'll make you feel special, he'll celebrate you, and he'll bring out the best in you.
17: Amy, here are your shoes. What is your spirit animal?
21: A lioness.
17: And Annie's gonna be ready for you in a minute.
21: Okay, thanks.
20: Amy, are you the type of person to be into classical music?
21: Yes, I am.
20: That's Tchaikovsky.
21: I know.
20: Who is your favorite band of all time?
21: I pretty much like any sort of singer-songwriter group from the 70s. I'm kind of old-fashioned like that.
20: If you can go to any concert, past or present, what would it be?
21: Woodstock.
20: What's the last song you listened to on your phone?
21: Roar by Katy Perry. That's my daughter's favorite song.
20: What song would you probably be caught dancing alone to?
21: Dancing in Heaven from Girls Just Wanna Have Fun.
20: You could work the runway.
21: Oh, nice.
20: What song would it be?
21: Pour Some Sugar on Me.
20: What's the best gift you've ever received?
21: Well, my fiance made me a pillow that had my daughter's face on it, so when I traveled, I could cuddle with her.
20: What's the best gift you've ever given?
21: My daughter.
20: Biggest surprise you've ever had?
21: When I was cast in Catch Me If You Can, that was a big surprise.
20: Who's your fashion icon?
21: Grace Kelly.
20: Favorite fashion trend of all time?
21: Wide leg pants.
20: Most stylish person?
21: Anna Wintour.
20: What did you wear to your prom?
21: I wore this fabulous teal crushed velvet dress, had rhinestone straps, and my boyfriend's mom made it for you. For me. Thank you, Jerry.
20: Who was your date to your prom?
21: Christian Doolin.
20: Where do you think Princess Giselle is today?
21: Well, hopefully she is singing in parks across America and she's not disenchanted.
20: Amy, do you want to see these kids bust out some sick moves?
21: Yeah. Come on.
20: All right, kids. 5, 6, 7, 8. Wow,
21: Thank you.
20: Is the most impressive thing I've ever seen in my entire life.
22: See you, bye.
21: Bye. Thank you. Oh my God, they're so chewy.
20: Amy, what's your favorite movie of all time?
21: Gone with the Wind.
20: What was a movie that made you cry?
21: Ghost. I was like 18.
1: Movie that made you laugh the hardest?
21: Bridesmaids.
1: If you could make a documentary, what would it be about?
21: The foster care system.
1: What's your favorite TV show?
21: Girls.
1: If you could make a cameo in anything, what would it be?
21: American Horror Story. Excuse me?
3: Amy.
21: Hi!
3: I'm ready to propose to my girlfriend. What advice do you have? Like, what kind of charming, engaging way should I go about asking her?
21: Just be yourself and do something personal, but not so personal that you can't share the story later. So.
3: Thank you.
1: If Lois Lane wasn't a journalist, what would she be?

0: My fiancé.
1: What's the moment you felt most proud?
0: After the birth of my daughter.
1: What has been your most challenging role?
0: Probably my role from American Hustle.
1: What's your biggest strength?
0: Sorry.
1: Oh, that's okay. I'll get you some water.
0: Lingering cold. Perseverance.
1: What's your biggest weakness?
0: This cough.
1: I promise. We're almost done. Hang in there. What is a skill still unmastered?
0: I really would love to learn to play the guitar better.
1: My friend would like to make one more appearance.
2: Amy, I have one last question for you.
0: Sure.
2: What advice do you have for a girl my age?
0: Don't grow up too fast.
2: Okay. Thank you.
0: You're welcome.
1: Amy, take care. Have a good cup of
0: soup. Bye, thank you.
1: Bye-bye. Get some water.
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5: Hi.
4: Hey, Kylie. Thank you so much for having me over.
5: Of course.
4: What a cute way to start this video. So, are you excited to be joining your two other sisters and answering 73 questions?
5: I am honored.
4: As am I. Let's do this. So, what were you doing before I got here?
5: I made my daughter some breakfast, and then I had an ultrasound appointment.
4: Wow. And aside from that ultrasound appointment, is this how a typical day starts for you?
5: Every day is really different.
4: And what do you normally prepare for breakfast?
5: My favorite breakfast is something sweet like a cinnamon roll or coffee cake.
4: Mm. And what does Stormy enjoy eating?
5: Stormy loves her breakfast potatoes.
4: Delicious.
5: Come on in.
4: Thank you very much. So do you normally wake up early or sleep in right now?
5: I would say waking up early.
4: Night in or night out?
5: Right now, definitely a night in.
4: Lip gloss or matte lip?
5: Matte lip.
4: Kylie, this house is absolutely beautiful and stunning.
5: Thank you.
4: What's the best part about it?
5: I love the energy in this house.
4: And which of your siblings are you talking to the most these days?
5: We are on a family group chat all day, so we all talk the same amount.
4: Who's the most active on this family group chat?
5: Probably my mom.
4: Who's the least?
5: Probably me.
4: Which one makes you laugh the hardest?
5: Rob. Rob always makes me laugh the hardest.
4: I can see that. And who's the most like your mom?
5: Me.
4: Can you describe your sisters in one word, starting with Kim?
5: Kim is loyal.
4: Chloe?
5: Chloe is gracious.
4: Courtney?
5: She's very loving.
4: Kendall?
5: Kendall's confident.
4: One word to describe your mom?
5: Strong.
4: And what's your favorite holiday to celebrate as a family?
5: Favorite holiday, Christmas.
4: Lovely. And what was your favorite book to read as a kid?
5: The Giving Tree.
4: That's a personal favorite. And what song reminds you the most of growing up?
5: Any holiday song.
4: What's the best part about growing up in California?
5: The weather.
4: So Kylie, do you prefer comedies or dramas?
5: I love a good drama.
4: Beach trip or mountain trip?
5: I would say beach, always.
4: Lakers or Rockets?
5: That's hard. By Lakers.
4: Okay. Instagram stories or grid?
5: Grid.
4: Let's talk about keeping up with the Kardashians. Did you ever feel shy in front of the camera?
5: Not really.
4: Is there anything that you wish the cameras hadn't seen?
5: Probably my stripper pole episode.
4: God. Why do you think people love watching your family?
5: I think that they can always find someone to relate to.
4: I can see that. And what is the craziest rumor that you've heard about your family?
5: That we are all actually bald.
4: You kidding me?
5: Yep.
4: Do you ever rewatch episodes of Keeping Up with the Kardashians once they're on?
5: Yes.
4: What's the most important thing your sisters taught you about being famous?
5: I think that we're all still learning and navigating through it.
4: What was the best part about working with your family?
5: That we get to spend a lot of time together.
4: Okay, Kylie. Who's the best dressed person that you know?
5: Stormy.
4: Moving on. What's a new brand that you discovered recently that has you excited?
5: I am obsessed with the Normatec.
4: And what is your favorite red carpet look that you've ever worn?
5: For sure, the 2019 Met.
4: Okay, that's a good one. And what is your most boring clothing item?
5: Pajamas.
4: Is there anything that you would never wear?
5: Never say never.
4: Has Stormy raided your purse closet yet?
5: She is more into my shoes.
4: Chris, ask a question.
6: What was the thing that you learned about yourself when you first became a mother?
5: Just how much patience I have.
4: Patience is very, very important.
6: What was the best part about growing up in a big family?
5: Never a dull moment.
4: What was Stormy's first word?
5: Stormy's first word was dad.

0: And what music does she love the most?
1: Her dad's.
0: Have you ever sung Rise and Shine before your Office video?
1: Of course.
0: Have you sung it since?
1: Of course.
0: Could you sing it now?
1: I would need a performance fee for that.
0: I'm not prepared for that. Which of your dogs is Stormy's favorite?
1: Stormy, what dog is your favorite?
2: Norman.
0: Norman. And what movie have you watched the most with her?
1: Probably Trolls or Ariel.
2: Ariel.
0: And what is Stormy's favorite outfit?
1: She loves her princess dresses.
0: What's the best part about raising kids at the same time as your sisters?
1: I'm just excited for them to all grow up together.
0: That's sweet. Kylie, what's your first memory of putting on makeup?
1: Just going through my mom's makeup drawers.
0: And in 2015, you launched your own cosmetics line. Who was the first person that you told about your lip kits?
1: First person I told about the lip kits is my mom.
0: Now, you trademarked Kylie Lip Kit 2 years before you released the products. What were you working on during that time?
1: We were just kind of figuring out how we were going to make it.
0: What surprised you the most the day that they were released?
1: How fast they sold out.
0: And what was the biggest lesson you learned after your initial launch?
1: Order more lip kits.
0: That's good. What is your all-time favorite lip color?
1: Kylie.
0: Now tell me about Kylie Baby.
1: Kylie Baby is a brand that I started when I became a mom. And I just wanted conscious and safe baby care.
0: What's your favorite thing about the team that you work with?
1: How female-driven we are.
0: That's awesome. And why did you want to get into swimwear?
1: I wanted to get into swimwear because I love swim. I could probably live in a swimsuit.
0: And what's the most important thing your mother taught you?
1: Never take no for an answer.
0: That's good advice. Kylie, what's your favorite food?
1: Favorite food is sushi. And I can't eat it right now, so I'm upset.
0: Ah, and what snack are you always reaching for?
1: I have been really into candy, actually.
0: What's the best restaurant for date night?
1: Nobu, always.
0: If you could live in any other city in the country, where would you choose?
1: Probably Houston.
0: Which of your cars do you drive the most?
1: I actually let Stormy. She likes to choose my cars every day, so it's in her hands.
0: Go Stormy. And what show are you currently obsessed with?
1: I am currently obsessed with Manifest and C.
0: Okay, Kylie, before I go, I want to ask about your pregnancy. Congratulations. We're so happy for you. Do you have a name picked out?
1: Well, we need to find out the gender first, and we decided to wait.
0: You gonna tell me first?
1: No.
0: Okay, all right. I tried. What's the best baby gift?
1: Best baby gift. The best mix of music.

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